0: Hack.
1: Today we have Cassandra, and she got into a bit of a drunken argument with her husband that we're going to help her sort out.
2: Oh. Well, you've come to the right place.
3: I guess.
2: Cassandra?
4: Yay!
0: Yay!
2: Tell us about this argument. Maybe we can help.
4: I would love for your help, or at least some type of input. So my husband and I were at home. We were having a pretty good night, having a couple of drinks, and I thought it was going to turn into something flirty. Unfortunately, it turned into an argument. We started fighting, and in this fight, my husband said some things that I don't think he could ever take back, though he's tried. And he basically said, I should have listened to all of my friends. I should have listened to my parents. Everybody told me not to marry you.
0: Oh,
2: whoa, you guys fight dirty.
1: Whoa.
4: You guys. Let's be clear. I would never ever say anything.
2: Okay. And I'm just being devil's advocate. You're sure that you guys weren't both kind of escalating? Sounds like such a
3: difference. Of course they were both escalating. But
4: exactly.
3: Is she sitting
4: How
3: there going?
4: Get to the point where he felt like he could say something like that. But let's be clear. Yeah. I did not say anything that you can't take back. I absolutely would not talk to my husband like that. So I'm not
2: sure. Didn't say.
4: I get it that you're over there like putting, you know what I mean? Like everybody had a part in this. Yeah, I'll take responsibility for my part in it, but.
2: Okay.
4: This is crazy. I didn't say anything this crazy.
2: What is he saying now?
4: Well, obviously it stung real badly and I have not really been able to get over it. I mean, I can't let it go. You know, I haven't held onto it in the way that like we haven't spoken or anything, but it really just sucks. And I feel like everybody's been pretending, like all these people hate me all these years. Like what the hell?
3: Yeah.
4: So he apologized. Go ahead. I'm sorry.
3: What's your relationship like with your in-laws specifically? Like, is this something that feels like, oh, of course they said that, or
2: did that come out of the blue?
4: Literally blindsided. They're so sweet.
2: Well, then maybe
3: maybe he lied.
2: I don't know which is actually true. Are sober thoughts drunk words, or sometimes you just like
3: get mad enough
5: and just say something mean? That
2: the most hurtful thing you could say.
3: Ew.
2: Yeah. I know. Ew.
4: I think it might be a combination of both. I mean, he definitely apologized, of course, and he swears up and down that you know. Some people did say a few things, he said, but they all love me now. And that he exaggerated, that he really didn't mean it. And I mean, him walking it back is not really helping. It's actually making it worse. I love the fact that he keeps doubling down on what really matters is that I love you. And like, we did get married and everything's okay. We've been together for years now. So you already know I didn't really mean it. No, I don't know that.
3: Yeah. Like, are you having those thoughts when we're not fighting and you just finally said it?
4: Exactly.
2: No, guys, dude,
1: he did marry you regardless of if people were in his ear.
3: Right.
1: That either didn't happen or he did have the like fortitude to ignore them and follow his heart. But then,
4: but does that mean that everyone around me secretly hates me? And does that
1: and
4: mean
1: you shouldn't have ever thrown it in your face? Like,
4: What a horrible thing to say. I cannot get over it.
3: What are your options?
4: At this point, I don't know about divorce. Yeah, like
2: oh my God, over a drunken.
4: No.
2: I know.
3: Would you be drenched if your partner said that to
2: like
3: you?
2: If he just like said, I slept with your sister.
4: Like, kind of a big deal.
2: Yeah. I mean, not that, you know. But there's just, sometimes you just say hurtful crap.
4: Right?
1: When also at a certain point, like I'm 10 years in, I'm trying to think if my wife said something to me, I would be more like, oh my gosh, really? They didn't like me? Like, tell me more. Because now, obviously, we're together. We're, you know.
2: Right. Kids, you like.
1: But where you are on that bell curve of your relationship, if you're not there yet, if you're past it, you know what I mean? Like, if you're 25 years in, it's like, you know, actually, my mom didn't like you. You go, oh my gosh, tell me more.
2: Who cares? Your mom's going to be dead soon anyway.
1: But you're in that sweet spot where.
3: For sure.
4: Did you just say your mom's going to be dead soon?
2: I know. Sometimes.
0: Oh my gosh.
2: Listen, I'm drunk. And I didn't mean it.
3: That's not funny.
2: 303-222-5423. Looking for options for Cassandra. You can call or text. It's like, does she have to torpedo her relationship over
4: That's not what I'm suggesting, sir. Everything is like super one way or the other. It's not black or white, right? So I didn't contribute to anyone saying this horrible. I would never say anything like this. And I said, I think that maybe we should separate, but I'm open to like therapy and all that. I'm not torpedoing it.
2: No, I know you're not.
3: But is it, can you come back from it?
4: Yeah, maybe he can. But right now, I don't want him to touch me. That's how like upset I am about it.
2: But he didn't do anything.
3: Yes, he did.
2: He told yes, he you did. Something
4: what
2: that.
4: The heck?
2: If that wasn't true, then he did something wrong. If he, like, bro, do you know what I mean?
3: He did it wrong. No, he did something wrong by saying it at all. Keep it to yourself if you're with the person you love.
1: And he's apologized, though. I mean,
4: it seemed like he sat down with me and held my hand, like, oh, babe, by the way, I meant to tell you this years ago. Probably shouldn't tell you at all, but. Blah, blah, blah.
2: Can
4: no,
2: I just,
4: he said in a drunken rage.
2: Can I just defend him for 1 second? And y'all can
4: that's
2: jump me if you want.
4: Doing and I don't get it.
2: No, but I'm just saying, he's been, if this is true, he's been holding.

0: did was right, but he just finally just unburdened himself. Yes, oh, he did it the wrong way.
1: So I should have compassion for the fact that he was burdened all these years.
0: But you have to forgive him because he didn't say, I questioned it. He didn't say, in a drunken moment, he said, my friends were right.
2: I should have listened to them.
0: Yeah, I know
1: he
0: that part.
1: He said, I should have listened to them.
0: Okay, I know that. Okay.
2: You're losing the fight.
0: The fight I'm trying to win is her marriage.
2: I know.
0: And if you can't let him touch you, you are not in a good spot.
1: No, we aren't. And I just told you that separation is where I think I'm headed.
0: Yeah.
1: But I'm absolutely open to talking to the lady. That's code for therapy.
0: And go and talk to the lady. Okay. So you want to gather the in-laws and gather people and go, tell me whether you like me or you don't.
1: What? I would never. Okay. I would not disgrace myself like that.
2: You are losing. I'm just bad.
0: Well, I don't know what else to do.
1: Gather? Let's have a intervention. Do you guys really like me? Excuse me. My self-esteem is intact, okay? I want to know why you thought that it was okay for you to say something like that.
3: He didn't. He apologized. That's all he can do. He made a mistake. Like, we all agree, it's dumb move.
1: That's
3: mistake.
1: Not all he can do.
3: And then he apologized the next day. It was like, that was wrong. It was out of line. Like, what else?
0: I don't know what. Yeah,
2: you guys better look out. Things are escalating.
0: Okay, Cassandra.
1: No,
0: hang on.
3: I agree.
0: Hang on.
3: It's not okay.
0: I don't know why we're so divided on this. I am not excusing his behavior.
2: But you kind of are.
0: I'm not. I'm trying to get her in a headspace to go, wow, he did that. He did apologize. If this is so egregious that you want your marriage to be over, then just boom, end it. But if she's calling us, she wants a glimmer of hope. And I'm trying to offer it to her in like, he's basic. He was had this birth. I'm just trying to give her some sort of like nugget to grasp onto to go, don't torpedo your marriage because he made a mistake. Mm-hmm. It would be way worse if the next morning he was like, probably shouldn't have said that, but it is true. You do that, he's a D-bag, bye.
2: But did he lie?
0: I don't think he lied.
2: Apologies, it's like, so did he lie or does...
0: I think everybody said that and he was too hurtful to tell her when they were getting married. I wouldn't tell you.
2: No, like, of course not, but...
0: So...
2: I don't know.
0: I don't want this marriage to be over.
3: But also think about all the times, all the arguments they've gotten in before, and he's been holding on to this. It's not an excuse. It's just the truth.
0: No, everybody's going
3: to
0: take this.
3: He's been holding it as like, man, I have not even said this to you. You have no idea how much I ride for you. I've defended you. I married you despite everyone, and we're still fighting, and it finally cracked him. I think it's wrong still.
0: 100% wrong.
2: But then also, if you're fighting like that.
3: Because he loves her.
2: I know. I'm like, is it time?
3: Oh, if they're, yeah.
2: Like that level of fighting is concerning.
0: Well, drunk
2: fights
0: are just gross.
2: They suck.
0: Because then you both are saying crap.
2: Yeah.
0: Like your weirdest, darkest. Okay. Are we good?
2: I don't know, man.
3: We're drunk. It's fine.
0: All right. Cassandra needs your help. How does she unravel the drunk words he said in an argument? 303-222-5423.
4: 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It's theirs. 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
2: Alice Traffic from the Westera Credit Union Traffic Center. 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
3: Well, your drive through Denver is starting to get a little bit better. There are still definite backups. I-25 northbound slowdowns because of a crash just past 225. The slowdowns there begin near 470. Things stay slow past that to an earlier crash near Colfax. And then we've got some 225 slowdowns if you're making your way northbound through Aurora. A couple crashes. One 225 north near 70, the other 225 south, also near Colfax. 270, both directions to Vasquez with slowdowns. Your ride to the airport, though, looking a lot better. With Denver traffic, I'm Tiffany Wittstrom.
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0: Have we calmed down a little bit?
1: I don't know. You're really losing.
0: I'm not.
1: You are. You kept like trying to give reasons and.
0: Let me just say this. If you missed it, Cassandra called. Her and her husband had a drunken fight.
1: Mm-hmm.
0: She admitted that they both had had too much to drink.
1: For sure.
0: In the heat of the battle, he said, I should have listened to my friends and family when they told me not to marry you. It's not a good thing to say.
1: Weird music.
0: It's
2: the Price is Right lose thing.
1: Yeah, it's the worst thing you can say.
2: Yeah.
0: No, there's definitely worse things you can
2: say. It's up there.
0: But all I'm saying is that you guys seem to have zero compassion.
1: Really?
0: Yes. Like, Tiak and I are fighting for their marriage. I don't think I'm fighting for him.
3: No.
0: Per se.
3: No.
0: I'm fighting for their marriage.
1: Yeah.
0: It's like, he apologized. It seems like she accepted it, but she's like, that's not enough. What else can you do? If you said something you didn't mean, what can I do?
2: Yeah. It's tough because in order for them to move on, she has to forgive him and forget it happened, but it also seems like he shouldn't have said it.
1: Right. Is forgiving and forgetting the answer, or is not being with that person the answer?
0: Oh my God.
1: And I'm not advocating for divorce.
0: Julie.
4: Yai.
0: You have advice for these people? And by these people, I mean Cassandra, Aaron, and Erica.
1: Hey.
4: I feel like they maybe needs to dig into it more, because my question is, what were the conversations that were happening behind her back? Like, what was he like complaining to other people about their relationship, or was it like interactions that they personally had with her that like those comments came from, or was he just like complaining about things in their relationship and then they're like, well, then you shouldn't marry her?
1: Or did they sit him down and go, hey man, you shouldn't marry her?
4: Right.
1: Which I think is two different things.
0: I don't think he made it the way, and again, am I allowed to say this without you guys thinking I'm
1: maybe
0: on his side?
1: Maybe.
0: It's just like, I think the way he made it sound was the second, where it's just like, they're like, hey, I don't think she's right for you. And he's like, he went through with it.
3: Mm-hmm.
0: He loves her. It's been years. Like, we're all mad.
1: And he's been dangling the carrot.
0: No, he did it one time. Thank you, Julie.
1: I love making you mad.
0: Speaking of separation,
5: you should have listened.
0: I definitely should have. That is the most profound thing you have ever said. Huh? I wonder if that one girl is still available. Look at how hurt you are now. And I'm sober. Imagine how much worse it's going to get later.
2: You should apologize.
0: Yeah. What difference will it make?
1: It will never make it better.
0: Great. Aaliyah?
4: Yay.
0: Yay. What advice do you have for Cassandra?
4: Very similar thing happened to me. I had just had a baby. We were at a wedding. So I was, you know, feeding the baby. So I wasn't drinking. My husband was not in the right headspace. We got in a huge argument. I don't remember what it was about. But I kind of needed like a big show of kind of to rebuild some trust, and it ended up him stopping drinking, essentially.
1: Oh, wow.
0: So
4: it was totally fueled by the alcohol.
2: Hmm.
0: So you don't believe that drunk thoughts are sober words, or sober drunk words are sober thoughts?
4: I think
0: you don't.
4: It depends a little bit. I don't know. That was a hard one for me to draw a hard line. But in that moment, I was like, he would have never said that stuff to me if he was
0: sober,
4: drunk, if he was sober.
0: Yeah.
4: Never. I mean, literally, he was like totally out of his mind. Like, it was so bad. And then, you know, and we could have gone to therapy. That might have been helpful, but we didn't. We kind of like slowly rebuilt it. And it really came down to, I need a kind of a big show of like how we're going to resolve this and for future situations. And we stopped drinking.
1: That is potentially maybe Cassandra and her husband need to
0: quit.
2: Yeah.
1: Reel it back at least.
4: It was a big moment for both of us. We were like, whoa. Like, and he, of course, he was the same way. Apologized up and down. Like, he knew it was wrong. He totally owned up. He remembered how hurtful what he said was. And, you know, I was totally sober. So I was like, I remembered everything. And so, you know, we came to that agreement and, you know, it's been.
0: But how did you let go of those words?

0: words?
1: I had to remember that was not him. That was not a version of him. That was not him. That was like an out-of-body experience. Like, that was like a robot alien person I was talking to.
0: Oh, God.
1: And so that, like, helped me because I was like, that's not him. That's not who he is. That's not who I married. And he knows that, too. And so that helped me separate it. It was like two different people.
2: Yeah.
1: And so when it was sober husband, it was like...
0: Loving.
1: Who I married, right. Yeah. Who I married. And we've kind of kept that up. So it helped me to kind of separate the two personalities.
0: So I think what I hear you saying is this is all Cassandra's fault for getting the two of them.
2: No. What is wrong with you?

0: a lot.
1: And I used to, I'm such a control freak. I used to like grab Tiak and go, hey man, tell me what's coming. And now I just, this is like the tick, tick, tick at the top of a roller coaster. I have no idea what's about to happen.
2: That's the best part.
0: It is, but that just made my tummy jumble.
1: Anyway, if you have something that's bothering you that you want to get off your chest, you don't have to confess it to your priest, your husband, your wife. You can just tell us and you will feel better. We call it Candy's Confessions. We change your name to Candy and we can VD you as well.
3: Voice disguise.
1: And this particular Candy has asked for both.
3: Mm-hmm.
1: Candy?
4: Yay.
1: You are disguised. What do you have to confess?
4: I'm here to confess an affair that I had about 10 years ago. I had a month-long affair cheating on my husband. And it saved our marriage.
0: So then your husband found out and it saved you guys?
4: No, he still doesn't have any idea it ever happened.
2: You realized you did love him and can't lose him.
4: Yeah, and yeah, I definitely appreciated him more after, and I beforehand was not really happy. I felt like I had missed out on some exploring in my youth, and I got it out of my system, and our marriage has never been better.
0: On your terms. Sorry, we don't judge here. We don't judge.
1: Can I judge a little bit?
0: Sure.
1: I'm not judging, Candy. Is anyone else concerned that Aaron got to it right away?
2: Yeah.
1: That Aaron just went straight to it?
0: I'm pretty concerned by most things. So,
2: for the record, I have never cheated, will never cheat. The only reason I jumped to it is because T-Hack has said that he cheated on his high school girlfriend and he realized that's not who he is.
1: Okay.
3: Let's get folks on Candy again. That is true, but we were not married. I was a kid.
0: Right.
3: That is true. I knew I never wanted to do that again because.
1: Okay, but
3: it wasn't a month.
0: In a marriage. Like,
3: yeah.
1: Candy, I have so many questions and I don't know. I just. Most people do this to unburden themselves and it doesn't feel like. That's what you're doing. It feels like you're bragging a little.
0: Like you're,
1: I saved my marriage by doing the unorthodox thing here.
0: We're going to get a novel pretty soon.
1: Right.
0: How to save your marriage by sleeping with someone else. Sorry.
1: Do you think?
4: Well, I think it could work for other people.
2: Let's not recommend it.
4: It sounds unorthodox, but I see my friends that are unhappy in their marriage. They feel like there's something better out there, but I think if they tried that out, they might decide that it wasn't the best course.
1: Was the relations good? So you fulfilled something. You checked a box of like sowing some oats or whatever.
3: And being crazy and wild. And
1: then was he just, what was the guy just not cool? And that's what made you think, well, my husband's better at these things? Or can you just, without giving any of your identity away, what? You slept with another dude for a month and that somehow drove you back to your man?
4: Yeah, I mean, it was, like you said, it went on for a month. It wasn't like the guy was terrible, but he was not what my husband is. And, yeah, definitely sowing some wild oats was definitely part of it.
0: Do you feel like it's unfair that you got to make that decision and your husband doesn't know and therefore stays with you thinking everything's been fine for the past 10 years?
1: I don't think she does. But
4: I don't think it's negatively affected him. I think it would affect him a lot more negatively if he did know.
0: Yeah, because he would have the choice to leave.
1: But instead,
4: our marriage is.
1: I'm not taking her side. I just want you to understand. But if all of a sudden your significant other was all in, do you need? I know what she did is horrifying. But like, would you, Tiak, if all of a sudden Ahak is like Culver's for you every night? Like they're just sitting on the nightstand as you come to bed, and there's a donut when you wake. Whatever it is, your ultimate fantasy.

0: truth.
1: If your wife suddenly was all in a way you'd never thought possible, isn't like...
2: Is it then becomes what you don't know doesn't hurt you?
1: Kind of. But this is gross. You're never going to do it again, right?
3: No, absolutely not.
0: What if in 5 more years, you're like, gotta sow those wild oats? Like, it just feels like unfaithfulness is one of the backbones of marriage.
2: Yeah. So, and I don't want to defend her either, but there is like the cliche of, man, if I were single, I'd be the man. And then you're single and you're like, I'm not the man.
0: Yeah.
2: And then you want a relationship. But then when you're in a relationship, you're like, man, if I were out there on stink, you know, and you kind of got a taste of, it's
1: just
2: grass isn't always greener.
0: Right.
2: I don't condone it. Okay. I don't condone it. I don't like it.
1: So,
0: hey, if you're listening, he does not condone it.
1: Before we let you go, so then you just wanted everybody to know that you did this. And that if your marriage is struggling, maybe consider this.
3: It could work for you too.
0: Okay. This feels like not the answer.
1: You know the barrel? We're at the bottom.
0: Yeah.
1: All right. Thank you. Thank you, Candy. There's no remorse, you guys. And I understand because her marriage is great.
0: But
1: her marriage
0: is
1: great based on a lie.
0: Yes, yes. That's the problem. Like, you don't just get to choose that.
1: But you do, and she did.
0: I guess, yeah.
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4: 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The Slacker Show.
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1: Okay. I've got a story about some things that just don't go in your mouth.
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1: My story is out of Hungary.
3: Me too.
1: Of course.
4: Mouth hungry.
1: There's a real trend here. Okay. Well, this is something that maybe I could have ended up doing on my honeymoon. It has to do with my biggest fear of all time. Putting things in your mouth.
0: Okay, what are you doing? What is going on?
5: It's a family show.
1: So a man in Hungary was terrified, as you may have heard, that I was on my honeymoon because there was a large cockroach in his home.
5: Cockroach. Got it.
1: However, this was a flying one, so it was zipping around his home, and it landed, and I have questions about this. How? It landed on his tongue. And as a way
0: his
1: to...
0: His mouth was agape watching it fly around. It's like,
1: And large was in the description. So like...
0: Yeah.
1: I don't know.
0: Fly, okay.
1: But the large cockroach landed on his tongue. And instead of, you know, getting it off of there, he decided to spray it with insect repellent, which is extremely
0: inside
1: poisonous.
0: His mouth?
1: Yeah, the pesticide caused chemical burns in his mouth.
4: I don't.
1: And I am at least smarter than this man. Okay? At least. A little.
0: Just.
1: He ended up in the hospital.
0: Chew it up, man.
5: Yeah.
1: No, actually, you saying chew it up made me want. I almost just projectile vomited.
0: Really?
1: Yeah.
0: Okay. Then by all means, pour bug spray into your stupid mouth.
1: Spit it out.
0: Okay.
1: Also, how does it get that close to you without you going like,
0: That's probably what was happening.
1: He was going,

0: landed on his tongue. Yeah. All right. So my story also not from Florida. It's from Poland. A dude in Poland went out and drank a bunch, then drove his car. Not a good idea.
1: No.
0: And drove his car into a house.
2: Oh.
0: Yeah. Once his crumpled car was inside the house, police were notified. He crawled from the wreckage of his car and said, "Welp, guess I'm going to jail. Better have another beer."
2: Oh. Really?
0: Yeah.
1: That's one way to handle it.
0: Yeah, so he just drank it. I have always said, just keep beer or alcohol in your car, and then you drink it after the accident, and they can't prove if you were drunk before or after.
1: I feel like they can. That's a you have horrible. Always said that.
2: One of the first things you ever said to me. I didn't know your name or anything.
0: I was like, hand me that vodka. The cops are coming. Anyway, he's going to jail. They didn't buy him. Those were all the stupid people we could find for today.
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2: Welcome to the show. I am Lee Harris, and we are going to have a great show tonight because we're talking. It was hot, even when it shouldn't have been. Greeley smells like more than just cow poop. Distractions at Broncos camp already, and a situation involving putting the wait staff on a timer. Ugh. Also, a brand new Colfax or Florida, and we got a whole bunch of tickets you can win right now. Details are coming up next, right here on Lee Harris at Night on Alice 105.9.

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1: I pulled out a t-shirt this morning. 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So I go down to take a shower. And all of a sudden, I grab my shirt, slip it on. 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
2: All sorts of tickets to win right now on our website. We've got a Paw Patrol movie passes, the Commodores at that fancy new Ford amphitheater, Lily Allen at Red Rocks, and Andy Grammer at the Arvada Center's kind of a hidden gym amphitheater. That place is pretty

0: Lee Harris at Night on Alice 105.9.
1: We just had our warmest night in 145 years. It was Sunday night because it was 103 that day, and then it became cloudy that night. It trapped all that heat and gave us the warmest night Denver has ever had since 1881. We only got to 77 that night. I'm going to say it. I love the summertime. I love barbecues, the pool, tubing, wearing flip-flops, all that stuff. But I'm kind of over it now. Call me crazy. I'm Lee Harris here on Alice. God.

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1: I'm Lee Harris. This is Go Sports. It's less stats and more drama. All the Broncos players were back at Dove Valley to start training camp meetings today, including Jonathan Cooper, who, of course, still has that felony court case coming up. As long as it's not a distraction to the camp, I'm okay with it. Like, he deserves to have his day in court just like anybody else. And if he's found not guilty or reaches some agreement and can continue to play, then yeah, of course I want him up to speed, in shape and all that. I get it. I'm fine with it. I just don't want to hear much about it, to be honest.

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0: Hey, it's Jen Hatmaker. Here's what I've learned in midlife. 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
1: I'm Lee Harris. This is Red Flag or Relax. I just want you to text me. Is this situation I'm about to tell you about a red flag, or should you just relax? You're on a first date at a restaurant. 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They quietly time how long it takes for your drinks and food to arrive, record the results in a little notebook, and say, "I'm not complaining. I just like to maintain accurate service records." What is it? Red flag or relax? 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
1: I'm Lee Harris. We're doing some red flag or relax. It's results time. I asked you if this situation is a red flag or should you just relax. I asked you about your date using a stopwatch and a notebook to keep detailed records of the restaurant's service times. Most of you said that's a red flag. Yeah, the consensus is that timing the server makes the whole date feel like a restaurant inspection more than a date. A few of you did say relax because at least they're organized. Sure, but most people were worried that sooner or later that stopwatch is going to be pointed at you. And I'm going to agree here. If our appetizers need to meet a performance benchmark, I don't want to know how I'm being graded. So that's a red flag.

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funky smell and a not so great taste this week. Officials say it is due to algae, since water levels are low and it's been so damn hot, but that the water itself is actually totally fine to drink. You just gotta add some flavoring to it. And I'm sorry, that's gross. Like, even if it is fine, I'm not drinking algae water. But it was bad enough that the town just permanently smells like cow poop. Now this, I don't know how anyone lives in Greeley. I'm Lee Harris here on Alice. Four.

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1: We got Paw Patrol movie passes, the Commodores at Ford Amphitheater, Lily Allen at Red Rocks, and Andy Grammer at the Arvada Center's Outdoor Amphitheater. 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

0: sure is. It's time for Colfax or Florida. I'm just going to read you a real headline that I went and found, and you're going to tell me where it happened. Colfax or Florida. Here it is. Man arrested after leading police on a slow speed chase in a stolen street sweeper. Colfax or Florida. 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

Colfax or Florida right now, I just ask you to text me. Is this headline from Colfax or Florida? This was the headline. Man arrested after leading police on a slow speed chase in a stolen street sweeper. That one was... It was Colfax. It was right here. Police say the chase reached speeds of almost 14 miles an hour. Oh my God. Before the driver pulled over because he was just tired of being followed. That was anticlimactic. You know, in Florida, street sweepers are way too tame. They're busy pursuing monster trucks through a Wendy's drive-thru. That happened, by the way.

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1: I'm Lee Harris. This is Go Sports. It's less stats and more drama. All the Broncos players were back at Dove Valley to start training camp meetings today, including Jonathan Cooper, who, of course, still has that felony court case coming up. But as long as it's not a distraction to the camp, I'm okay with it. Like, he deserves to have his day in court just like anybody else. And if he's found not guilty or

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1: All sorts of tickets to win right now on our website. 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
1: 105.9. All right, time for a new Denver dating disaster. I'm Lee Harris. I got this one two nights ago. Proof that dating in Denver kind of rough. And here's why. This one is from Alyssa. She said this. Okay, so I matched with this guy whose profile said he loved spontaneous adventures. Apparently, that meant inviting me on a sunset hike and showing up with no water, 4% phone battery, and absolutely no idea which trail we were taking. Halfway up, he admitted he'd picked the trail because he saw it in the background of someone's Instagram post. We got lost, missed the sunset, and had to follow a family of tourists back down to the parking lot. Then he leaned in for a kiss and said, "Hey, at least we made a memory." Sir, getting rescued by a 9-year-old with a trail map is not the kind of memory I'm looking for. Alyssa. Yikes. Spontaneous adventure. That is one of those dating profile phrases that really needs a background check. Does it mean surprise concert tickets? Or does it mean this man owns one granola bar and thinks a screenshot of the mountain counts as navigation? Could go either way. Denver,

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1: Look, I can manage these low 90s days with some storms later in day. This is doable summer weather for me. And thankfully, we've got more of it on the way. I'm Lee Harris here on Alice 105.9. Tomorrow, 90. Sunny early, cloudy later, and a good chance for thunderstorms. Kind of exactly what we saw today, just a tiny bit cooler. Thursday, 93, partly cloudy. Friday, 93. And again, a chance for storms later that day.

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There we go. That's it for me tonight. My name is Lee Harris. But before I go, I do have one last final word for you. Today was World Nature Conservation Day, a reminder to appreciate the mountains, forests, rivers, and open spaces that make this planet feel like home. And here in Colorado, we don't have to look very far to remember how lucky we are. It was a day to protect the beauty around us, preserve it for the next generation, and maybe leave the trail just a little cleaner than we found it. But let's be real, today was also National Milk Chocolate Day. So apparently we're supposed to protect the planet while eating some chocolate. So enjoy a piece tonight, recycle that wrapper, and congratulations, you just saved the world one candy bar at a time. Nice! I'm Lee Harris. This is Lee Harris at Night on Alice 105.9.

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2: 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And he's like, oh yeah, we smoochied. 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
2: Yeah, because he said it like smoochy, like baby talking. Yeah. She was like, ick. 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
1: Oh, that's what it means. 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

0: Yeah, how many books have you read this year?
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0: How many books has everyone in this room read this year? 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
2: Hey, good morning. No major problems heading out the door. C-470 road work continues between Ken Carroll and Columbine. 25 downtown in good shape. No problems in either direction. We did spot some road work finishing up on the east side of 70, Denver to Aurora. This is from 25 out to Steele. At times, that's been down to one lane through the overnight, but that project should be just about wrapped up for the day. I'm Michael McGauley with Denver Traffic.

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0: 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Become a member of a bank that's still Colorado local.
1: No complaints out there this morning. Off to a nice start. If you're heading for downtown Denver, the 25 corridor is smooth. We are seeing some bunching southbound Thornton, Welby for that South 25 ride approaching 270, but all of the overnight road work in both directions of 25 approaching 84th is finished up, and no longer any road work on 70 between Denver and Aurora. More volume now into and out of DIA if you're heading for the airport this morning. I'm Michael Magali with Denver Traffic.

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0: 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Welcome to the program. The BJ and Jamie Morning Show is on the air, live and direct from the KALC studios right here in Denver, Colorado. 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Put it on your phone. We're all over America. And you get a podcast after 10 o'clock. It is a Wednesday. Hello and welcome. Good morning, Carson. How are you?
1: Good morning, BJ.
0: Oh, man. Today I'm disheveled.
1: Yeah, you seem like it.
0: Oh, I am. I'm running like crazy this morning.

0: been in the house. I went back to bed. I got up. I went back to bed again. I'll explain all this, but I'm just running ragged this morning.
1: Did you? You found your phone?
0: Jeez, I found my phone.
1: Okay,
0: yeah.
1: Good.
0: It was down in the car. I don't know what's going
1: on
0: here.
1: That's the worst feeling when you don't have your phone.
0: Yeah. You're just lost, aren't you?
1: Yeah, absolutely. Yeah. And you got FOMO. You don't know what's going on, really.
0: Yeah.
1: You wonder if people are trying to get a hold of you.
0: But if you have your phone or you don't have your phone, it's impossible to use Find My Phone.
1: Well, yeah. Yeah.
0: Just saying.
1: Can't really do it.
0: Just in case no one has discovered that yet. It's hard to find my phone when you can't find your phone, right? That's words to live by right there.
1: That's right.
0: I got to explain. We're a little shorthanded today. Jamie's not going to be here. She was sick overnight. And we started getting texts at 1:30 in the morning?
1: Yeah, I felt bad for her. As soon as I woke up, I saw it. I was like, oh, she's been up all night.
0: I hope it's not the parasite.
1: I know. It's the first thing that went through my brain.
0: Did she go out and eat some lettuce yesterday?
1: I hope not.
0: She have a salad?
1: I don't know. She said she was staying away from the salad.
0: I don't know. I don't know. Every now and then they sneak some of that lettuce in there. Cilantro could have been that, right? Is it parsley on the list?
1: Yep.
0: Could
1: basil.
0: Be. Could be. So she leaves us a text this morning. It's about 1:30 or so in the morning. Now, I don't see it, okay? Because I'm asleep, all right?
1: Yeah.
0: So I get up this morning. And I'll just give you why I'm so disheveled this morning, okay? But I get up, and I'm getting ready for work, and I get all the way out to my vehicle, and I notice the text. I see where she says, hey, guys, I'm not going to make it. I feel bad. I've been up all night. I don't know what it is, and blah, blah, blah. And I apologize, you know. She feels bad not being here. We always do, right?
1: Oh, yeah.
0: And so I thought, yeah. It's time to go back to bed, Beach. Go back to bed. So I did. So I text you, and I went back to bed.
1: I figured you probably would.
0: But I'm the type that I can't go back to sleep. You know, once I wake up, and I've had enough sleep, once I wake up, I got to get up. I can't just lay there, and I can't lay in bed and scroll my phone. My wife and son are going to sleep till 9 o'clock, so I can't get out of bed and roam the house because of the dogs.
1: Yeah.
0: They're going to cause noise, right? So now I'm stuck, and I thought, well, maybe it's best if we do a live show today and not do a best of, because we could have thrown on a best of today easily, right?
1: Oh, yeah, without a doubt.
0: But I thought, no, maybe it's best that I get up and... If I stay home, I'm going to be bored as hell. Why not just get up? So I got up, and I started over again, and finally got here about, 45 minutes ago or so.
1: I mean, good for you, because I would have went straight back to bed.
0: Can you go back to bed, though?
1: Oh, yeah.
0: I can't do that.
1: 100%.
0: I can't do it. I don't know what it is.
1: I feel like I'm always tired.
0: Once I get up, and, you know, I'd already got in the shower. I'd already gotten my clothes on. I was already outside in the vehicle. And it's just impossible for me to go back in and go to sleep.
1: Well, your adrenaline's going. I can kind of see that.
0: Yeah, I'm ready to go. And again, and I've explained this many times when one of us isn't here, we think you as an audience would rather have a live show, right? I mean, we have plenty of best ofs. I wouldn't call it best.
1: Yeah, best
0: we
1: is a loose
0: recorded
1: term.
0: Material. Best might be a loose term, you're right. But we have plenty of audio that we could play to do a show today, okay? And most people wouldn't even probably know it.
1: Yeah.
0: In most cases, right? But I just figure that people want a live show.
1: Yeah, I would agree with you.
0: I mean there's current things that are out there. So some of the things that you would hear on a best of are old material.
1: Yeah.
0: And so I think a live show is the best way to go, even though... You know, when somebody like Jamie White, of all people, is missing, it's noticeable.
1: Oh,
0: right?
1: Yeah, it's a big difference.
0: So
1: for sure.
0: Don't be texting me this morning saying, you two buffoons, you should have thrown on a best of, blah, blah, blah, blah, blah, giving us crap because we're trying, okay?
1: That's all we could do.
0: We gave it an effort this morning.
1: We're here. We showed up to work when we didn't have to.
0: Yeah, we made it. Could have gone back to bed. Maybe That's... not to sleep, but I could have gone back to bed this morning. All right, just getting started here on this Wednesday. Going to be another hot one today, but rain. Did you get rain yesterday?
1: Yeah, we got a little bit. Not a ton. Maybe like a half hour.
0: Yeah, I got nothing.
1: Yeah, it wasn't anything crazy. Yeah. I still turned on my sprinklers last night. So
0: I love rainy days.
1: Yeah.
0: But we can't get them for some reason. I know certain areas probably got some rain, but for me, not very much. But there's a chance again today, I think. All right, going to be around 93 degrees today. As I said, a chance of afternoon thundershowers. It is the BJ and Jamie Morning Show. Without Jamie this morning, but we'll get through it. Textnado is wide open, 303-222-5423. If you want to participate this morning, we'd love to hear from you. We'll take a quick break, and we'll be right back. Got a lot on the plate today. The Tony Romo video is wild, isn't it?
1: Oh, it's crazy.
0: I kind of feel bad for him.
1: He kind of got bullied a little bit.
0: He did. He got profiled too, you know, just because he's a golfer.
1: Oh,
0: they figured,
1: man,
0: that he's all liquored up.
1: They were probably waiting right outside the golf course, just right, waiting for him to come out.
0: We got a lot. All right, stick around. We'll be right back. BJ and Jamie.
2: Go ahead. 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
0: Sorry about that. A little snafu there. Today is National Chicken Wing Day, right?
2: Yes, it is.
0: Chicken wings, man, I love my chicken wings. You know my favorite, Carson.
2: I sure do.
0: My favorite in the world. I love big Hooters wieners.
2: And they
0: I love the chicken wings over at Hooters, baby.
2: They really are good.
0: I do. There are a lot of chicken wings in town, so you got a lot to choose from, man. National Chicken Wing Day all over the country. What happened last night at Ball Arena with Megan Maroney?
2: Megan Maroney canceled her show, mid-performance. What? She was a couple songs in, and she came on stage and said that she was basically sick. She couldn't continue.
0: No kidding. Yeah. Do we play Megan Maroney?
2: No.
0: We don't? No.
2: Yeah, she's hardcore country.
0: Oh, she is?
2: Yeah.
0: There's a couple of tunes in here that's her. Let me just hear one real quick here just to see if I've ever heard it before, right? Okay, let me check this out. All right. Megan Maroney, she got sick last night on stage, right? At Ball Arena. I had to call it quits. Kind of like Jamie White.
2: Yeah.
0: Kind of, right?
3: Waitress asked me, is Pepsi fine? I wanted a Coke, but said it's more than all right.
0: Yep, never heard of her.
2: I wouldn't...

0: pick you as a Megan Maroney fan. So.
1: Nope, never heard of him.
0: But yeah, I bet you a lot of people are disappointed. I put the video up of her actually. There's a ton of video of her announcing that she was canceling the show.
2: Here she goes.
0: She does sound bad.
2: She's on stage last night, Ball Arena.
3: This is obviously the last thing I ever want to do, but I am obviously extremely sick, and I thought I did everything to make myself better, and then obviously do something. I just can't play this show tonight. I want to give you guys the show you deserve, and I'm probably going to go cry my dressing room now. I'm sorry, the OK. This is like my worst nightmare, and I promise I'll make it up to you guys like 10 times, and I love you, and I'm really sorry, and we're going to work out the details, and I'll give you all the
2: information. She's upset.
0: Yeah.
3: I'm really sorry, so love you guys.
2: Oh man! Do we know what's wrong with her?
0: No. It said undisclosed illness. I would imagine just based on her voice that she was just losing her voice and maybe she was dealing with maybe some kind of bug or something like that.
2: Explosive diarrhea.
0: Oh, I hope not.
2: Explosive diarrhea. You can hear it in her voice, right?
0: She had to go to the bathroom.
2: Now, that sucks. If you went down to Ball Arena last night to see her, now granted, if she's sick, she's sick. There's nothing you can do about it, right? It happens to everybody. But you go all the way down there. You get parked. You know you've got your whole evening planned out, probably went to dinner beforehand, jumped into Brooklyn's down there or something like that, spent a few bucks, had a few cocktails or whatever, and then you get over there and she hits the stage and she just can't perform.
0: I know.
2: Can't make it.
0: Oh,
2: that blows.
0: And especially for parents, like you got to get a babysitter.
2: Yeah.
0: Watch the kids, right? It's a whole parent side out, and then boom. And you're like, you're drinking before, right, during the openers, and then she just cancels two songs in.
2: Yeah. You, what do you do at that point? I mean, there's nothing you can do about it, but it just ruins the evening.
0: Yeah.
2: And then you got to start over again because now she's going to have to reschedule, right, to make it up to everybody, and then she's back again. And again, I'm sure most people understand that. But why is it that we've had a rash of these lately? Have you noticed?
0: Yeah.
2: I mean, last week it was Bon Jovi.
0: Yeah.
2: Remember?
0: He
2: gets on stage. Now, he did play for 90 minutes, but they say that the crowd had to sing most of his songs because he couldn't perform. But he ended up canceling and said he would make it up to the audience. And again, that was after 90 minutes of a performance that he did.
0: And maybe it's social media, but it does seem like you said, it seems to be happening more often than not.
2: I can't think of the others, but there's a couple of more over the past month that have done the same thing where they can't. Oh, Rod Stewart.
0: Rod Stewart.
2: Rod Stewart was here for Red Rocks.
0: And then Lionel Richie, remember he had a dizzy spell?
2: Yeah. I mean, there's been a plethora.

0: Now, with Rod Stewart. Hey. With Rod Stewart, though, I mean, he's an old guy, all right? So he kind of, you're kind of taking a risk when you buy a ticket for him.
1: Oh, absolutely. Okay? He's in his 80s.
0: And yeah. Lionel Richie, he doesn't look it, but he's an old guy, too.
1: Yeah.
0: Right?
1: Yeah.
0: So you can kind of expect maybe the show happens, maybe it doesn't. Because if you remember, Rod Stewart, he canceled two shows back to back. Here at Red Rocks and is rescheduled for 2027, September of 2027.
1: That was also interesting because he jetted off to the World Cup. Remember that? He caught some heat for that.
0: The World Cup, he was spotted there before that.
1: Oh, okay.
0: It was before the concert here in Denver. It was like the Sunday before. I think our shows were a Monday and a Tuesday. All right, Megan Maroney, if you went down to the show last night, all you got from her was this.
2: Honestly, the last thing I ever want to do, but I am obviously extremely sick, and I thought I did everything to make myself better and then obviously do something.
0: Poopskies.
2: I just can't play this show tonight.
0: Yeah.
2: I'll give you guys the show you deserve.
0: Some diarrhea.
2: I'm probably going to go cry in my dressing room now.
0: But she's really upset.
2: This is like my worst nightmare. And I promise I'll make it up to you guys like 10 times.
0: All right, she's going to make it up to you. So if you had tickets last night, she'll be back. She'll take care of you. BJ and Jamie Morning Show.
3: No complaints out there this morning. Off to a nice start. If you're heading for downtown Denver, the 25 corridor is smooth. We are seeing some bunching southbound Thornton, Welby. For that South 25 ride approaching 270, but all of the overnight road work in both directions of 25 approaching 84th is finished up, and no longer any road work on 70 between Denver and Aurora. More volume now into and out of DIA if you're heading for the airport this morning. I'm Michael Magali with Denver Traffic.
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0: Live on the Odyssey app. It's a free app for your phone. Download it. Take us wherever you go. It's a Wednesday. Going to be around 93 degrees today. The heat is on. Maybe some showers later on this afternoon. Got a story here. I'd like your feedback on Texnado. Oh, by the way, Jamie's not here today in case you missed her first break. She gave us a text overnight, not feeling well. Going to sit this one out today. Carson and I decided, hey, we'll do the show live so that we don't give you a recorded show. So, boom, here we are. We're going to knock this thing out of the park today. The story here, let me try to explain how I understood the story, and then I'll play you the news report on it, okay? And it's got to do with a student that's in school. He's first grade, I think it is, right?
2: Yeah.
0: So he's like 5-6 years old. And from what I understand, he is slightly autistic. Is that in the story, too?
2: A little bit, correct.
0: Okay, all right. So he's at school. Now, I don't know when this happened because school's out.
2: It's kind of an ongoing issue with him.
0: Well, I don't know when it happened is what I'm saying because school is out for the summer.
2: Yeah.
0: But maybe he's in summer school because from what I understand, this just happened a couple of days ago. Anyway, the kid, again, slightly autistic. He's in the first grade. He took a water bottle and he pointed it at another student and made gun sounds. Pew, pew, pew, pew, pew. He did that. The teachers warned him, okay? And then at some point in the same day, he took his sandwich that he had for lunch and he bit, eating his sandwich. But after biting it several times, he turned it into the shape of a gun.
2: Correct.
0: He's been suspended.
2: Yes.
0: And people are outraged. It's a peanut butter and jelly sandwich. And he bit it so that it looks like a gun. He didn't, from what I understand, he didn't, you know, use it to simulate that he was shooting anyone that I know of. But they saw that and they thought, okay, this is the second incident. This kid has to be suspended from school. Here's the story.
3: While his brain helps him solve problems others may not see, it can sometimes create problems in the classroom. According to school records, administrators at Sarah Harp Minter Elementary in Fayette County have issued more than 2

0: It's a disciplinary reaction against
1: I didn't know about 24.
2: Yeah, he's been in trouble a decent amount.
1: Jeez, two dozen. They got a little situation going on.
0: Like the day they got a call from the school because there was a problem with a sandwich.
3: During lunch, John took his sandwich, bit it into a shape of a gun, and aimed it at a peer and made gun sounds.
1: Uh-oh, so he did do gun sounds
2: with
1: the sandwich, too.
2: Yeah.
1: I know there was a water bottle involved, but I didn't know he made... Oh, man.
3: And they informed me over that phone call that he was getting suspended for it.
1: Uh-oh.
0: The first grader has a fascination with guns, something his parents say started after meeting a police officer at church. Records show the school suspended him for pointing a water bottle at someone while making gun noises.
3: If it's not fingers, it's now sandwiches. I'm like, what is it going to be next that it is going to upset the school?
1: What do you do? What do you do? Text NATO is 303-222-5423. What do you do? I mean, he's got a fascination with guns. I can see the school and their response and their attitude toward this. But at the same time, I mean, he's a kid that first grade.
2: I mean, six-year-olds, they can't really comprehend when they do that kind of stuff. They think they're just playing, but it's just one of those things that their brain can't comprehend what they're actually doing and what that kind of means.
1: I get it. I get that. But you're also a school that you have to keep everybody safe. And if you've got, you got two dozen disciplinary, warnings as it is.
2: Yeah.
1: So at some point, maybe you just have to find a different school.
2: Yeah, because, I mean, after all that, it's not sinking into him, obviously.
1: Yeah.
2: That he's getting in trouble for bringing up guns of any matter.
1: Oh, man.
2: Whether it's a water bottle, sandwich, whatever, or even just fingers.
1: The kid's been suspended, and the community around there is outraged over it, saying that this kid should be given a break on this because, he doesn't know any better. He's only a first grader. He's autistic. He's got a fascination, and it's not due to crime shows or anything like that. It's because he met a cop once, and that's where he got this fascination from. So what do you do with the kid?
2: That's a tough. I feel for the parents because that's a tough place to be in.
1: Yeah, you can hear it. I think that's the mom in there, right?
2: Yeah.
1: And you can hear it in her voice. It's like, what do we do? What are we going to do now?
2: At some point, it's got...
1: What was the kid's name again?
2: Johnny,
1: Danny?
2: I can't remember.
1: Let me start over.
0: While his brain helps him solve problems others may not see, it can sometimes create problems in the classroom. According to school records, administrators at Sarah Harp Minter Elementary in Fayette County have issued more than two dozen disciplinary actions against him. Like the day they got a call from the school because there was a problem with a sandwich.
3: During lunch, John took his sandwich, bit it into a shape of a gun, and aimed it at a peer and made gun sounds.
1: And yeah, I think if you're the parents, you got to find a different, you got to have another option here. I don't think you can do the public school. I think this is a public school, and I don't know if you can do that. I think you got to go to either, therapy or a school for someone that, that may be somewhat autistic, but you got to make a different call here because the school has to protect the other kids too.
2: Yeah, I mean, because if I'm a parent of another child, I'm a little concerned. I'm
1: exactly.
2: Not gonna lie, you know.
1: Exactly. And Textato is kind of saying that at 303-222-5423. Let's see here. Autism is not an excuse. You still have to make a move if you're the parents. Blah, blah, blah, blah. He's got a fascination, aiming and shooting at people. Could be a problem down the road.
2: Yeah.
1: Even though autistic, it's still a problem. Yeah, I agree with that. I think the parents have to make another decision, right?
2: They've got to,
1: Yeah, you
2: got to
1: do
2: that. If he's not going to learn his lessons, then...
1: People are outraged in that area, though.

0: no, no, Tex NATO, no, no, no. Jamie did not go to AC/DC. She's got the AC/DC flu, according to you on Tex NATO. No, so, it's not true.
1: So many people that are saying I know.
0: They're like, she went to the concert at the stadium last night. That's why she's not here today. No, no, no, no. The show last night, 303-222-5423. AC/DC at the stadium.

0: What's the little guy's name again? Angus?
1: Angus,
0: was Angus there in his boy shorts?
1: So my buddy Jason, who works down at Empire Field, he was like, oh, Carson, you should have seen it last night. Like, he said it was an older crowd, obviously, but he said Angus had the compression socks on.
0: Yeah.
1: And he was rocking the stage, and Jason had to throw out a 400-pound dude that got in a fight last night. So people were getting crazy.
0: They got in a fight last night?
1: Yeah.
0: Inside the concert?
1: Yeah, a 400-pound dude.
0: Does he know why they were fighting?
1: No,
0: just
1: he's
0: all liquored up.
1: He's
0: or
1: just one of those guys. Like, he's like the main guy who controls his section. So he typically has to get the cops involved, and they have to go wrangle this dude out and kick him out. So people were getting feisty.
0: Man, I tell you, I wish I had gone.
1: I know.
0: I really do. Because now, I never was a big AC/DC fan. Oh. Kind of become that over the years. But when they were hot, I wasn't really into it. But now, it's classic music.
1: Dude, I would...
0: And it's probably the last show they're going to do here.
1: It's one of those legendary bands, right?
0: Yeah.
1: It's like a bucket list item. I definitely had some FOMO last night.
0: A little
1: night.
0: Back in Black, you
1: yeah.
0: know, all that. Yeah. Hope you had a good time at the stadium, unless you were in the fight.
1: Yeah. And against that 400-pounder.
0: That's pretty impressive, though. You got a group like this. How old are these guys? Like 75 years old?
1: Oh, yeah.
0: They got to be,
1: easily.
0: Right? How old is Angus? Look him up real quick here. And you got to figure, for them to pack a stadium, that's impressive.
1: 71 years old.
0: He's 71.
1: Angus, yeah, rocking around. Thunderstruck!
0: He's still doing those little boy shorts or that schoolboy outfit that he wears.
1: With compression
0: and
1: socks.
0: He does that whole, you know, leg dance across the
1: yeah.
0: stage, right? AC/DC, last night at the stadium. It's the BJ and Jamie Morning Show. Coming up next here, Tony Romo. Have you seen the body cam? I don't know. I think he was a little liquored up. He got an OWI. It's called an OWI in Wisconsin. He was leaving a golf tournament, and now the body cam has come out. The OWI means operating a vehicle while intoxicated, right?
1: Correct.
0: And I think in Wisconsin, it's just a slap on the wrist. It's not like most states, because they love their beer up there. And so he gets that, but the body cam came out yesterday, and the cop, she had every right to question the way she did, but you could tell he was agitated about it, and so was she.
1: He looks disheveled, though.
0: He does.
1: He
0: looks a little hammered.
1: He's not acting that drunk, but man, he looks bad.
0: And before he does his, what's it called when you make you get out and do your little steps? It's called the sobriety test.
1: Field test, yeah.
0: So he's doing his sobriety field. He has to stretch and warm up before. It's great. It's great. We'll get to it next here on the BJ and Jamie Morning Show. Stand by.

0: some trouble on Pena at Green Valley Ranch, backing things up as you're coming off of the I-70 merge. But beyond Green Valley Ranch, it's a good drive toward DIA. 70 is slow in both directions between Pena and about Peoria. But 70 still looks good crossing 25 through downtown and getting over into the Arvada area. South 25 looks fine out of North Glen and Thornton. Just slows a little into downtown from 70 to Colfax. Still looking good as you're heading into the tech center. We did have a problem on westbound 6th at Federal. They just got that wrapped up. I'm Claire Beverly with Denver Traffic.
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0: AJ Jamie Morning Show here on a Wednesday. Although it's just Carson and I today, simply because Jamie is out. She's sick. She let us know overnight that not feeling well. Probably back here tomorrow. So, no, not a concert. No hangover, nothing like that. Just down with the bug, I guess. All right. So we're here live to do the show for you this morning. And I want to play this audio from Tony Romo's his OWI, which I'd never heard of. It's always been either, what is it, DUI or what's the other? Not DUI, but there's another too.
1: DWI, I think.
0: DWI, is it? Yeah, I think so. I think so. OWI, operating a vehicle while intoxicated. The body cam came out yesterday. I love the body cams. I think the body cams may be the best thing that's happened in the last 15 years for law enforcement, both for the police, for the public, and for radio, because we get the audio from it. So I love it. And so it got released yesterday of Tony Romo being pulled over in Wisconsin. He's coming from a golf course, and you can tell that he's a little weathered.
1: Yeah.
0: He looks a little weathered, yeah. Okay? Now, to me, he's not slurring his words. He doesn't look that impaired to me.
1: No, he's not slurring his word. He's not, you know, he's not misspeaking. He's acting normal, but the way he looks, he doesn't look like he just came from the golf course. He's wearing like a regular white t-shirt. He looks like he just came from a bar, essentially.
0: No.
1: To me.
0: I don't know. He was at a golf tournament. We know that for sure, okay? He played in a celebrity golf tournament. That's what he left. That's been confirmed. So I know that he came from the golf course. Now, maybe he changed shirts or something.
1: Maybe.
0: But he looked weathered, but he looked like he'd been outdoors in the hot sun, you know, for 5 hours playing around. I mean, he looked, he really did. But they pull him over, and the cop is suspicious from the very beginning. Here's part of the encounter from the body cam that got released yesterday.
2: Where are you coming from?
3: The golf course. And I'm going to meet Grandma and Grandpa.
0: He's headed out to meet Grandma and Grandpa. And the officer just looks at him like, what? You're headed to see your grandparents?
2: Okay. How many drinks have you had?
3: Zero.
2: Are you willing to take any field sobriety tests?
3: Call my lawyer.
2: You're denying to step out of the vehicle?
3: No.
2: Pending fields?
3: I'm just going to call my lawyer.
2: Okay, step out of the vehicle.
0: All right, so at this point, he's pulled over. She suspects something because he just left the golf course. And I think the golf course was a dead giveaway for the police officer, simply because everybody knows you go to the golf course, a lot of people drink at the golf course.
1: Oh, yeah. I mean, they bring drinks on golf carts.
0: Well, yeah. And not only that, though, even if you don't when you're playing, because you want to play your best, all right, you go to the what they call the 19th hole, right?
1: Yep.
0: You finish up your 18 holes, and then the bar is called the 19th. Have a couple of cocktails with the buddies, and then you hit the road and you go home, right? That's probably what happened here. Well, he wants to call his lawyer. He's got his phone out, and he's trying his best to talk her into letting him call his lawyer to get some advice.
2: Are you willing to take any field sobriety tests?
3: Call my lawyer.
2: You're denying to step out of the vehicle?
3: No.
2: Pending fields?
3: I'm just going to call my lawyer.
2: Okay, step out of the vehicle.
0: I personally think that you should be allowed to call your lawyer. I mean, you're looking for legal advice. You're in a world of trouble. It only takes 5 minutes if you can get him on the phone. If you can't, then it is what it is. But I think you should be able to call your lawyer and just get some advice on what I should do at this point, because I'm pulled over and they suspect I've been drinking.
1: I don't know.
2: Nope, step out of the vehicle.
3: I'm not allowed to.
2: Step out of the vehicle.
3: I thought you were taking me through.
2: So, as of right now, we're on a leveled ground. We're on a bridge. I want to convey you somewhere that's going to be an even surface, free of debris.
3: Yes, I agree. So we don't get hit.
2: Turn around.
0: All right, the field sobriety test is underway. You don't get to see that, really, do you?
1: No, well, she really can't get they can't really. They're already pulled over on a bridge, as you heard in there. So they take them back to the police station.
0: Yeah.
1: And then they make them do a field sobriety test there. And he's got to stretch and do all these things.
0: He got pulled over, from what I understand, from what is on the video. He got pulled over because Tony Romo passed a car that's in the fast lane, and he took the slow lane to pass the car. Mm. And she says the maneuver he made was suspicious. Not illegal, but it was suspicious.
1: Yeah.
0: So now he does the field sobriety test. She thinks it's enough to arrest him. So they take him back to the police station, and they're going to make him do it again. They offer to do a blood test. He denies. He says, no, I'm not going to do it. My lawyers have always said, you don't go that route. You don't give them that kind of information. And so before he does his sobriety test at the police station, he does it again. He stretches. He goes to the back bumper of the vehicle, and he starts doing his stretch moves like he's getting ready to play football.
1: It's so weird. It's so funny.
0: It's great. It's great. And the cop's like, what are you doing? He's, I got to warm up. I got to stretch. I got to be ready
1: he's
0: to
1: like,
0: do this.
1: He's like, back injuries. Yeah. And she also asked him if he's had a concussion.
0: Yeah. Well, not today, but I've had them in the past. I was quarterback in the NFL.
2: And then when my partner brought the backpack that you wanted,
0: This part here is he had a backpack with him, and they found shooters inside the backpack when they did a search.
2: And then when my partner brought the backpack that you wanted, we basically do not an inventory, but I make sure that there's no guns in there.
3: Yeah.
2: Exactly.
3: So you guys checked
2: and there were a few shooters in there that I observed.
3: Yeah. Any of them drink?
2: Any had injuries recently? Any concussions?
3: For the years, yes, but not recently.
2: You willing to submit to a PBT?
3: What is that?
2: Machine that you blow in?
3: Oh, no, we're not doing that.
2: Okay.
3: I've already heard from all the lawyers, don't ever do that.
2: Okay.
3: So, did I pass this test?
2: You turn around?
3: No, I didn't. Can I give you the phone real quick? Because
0: did I pass the test? She says, turn around. Let's put the handcuffs on. He says, oh, I guess I didn't pass, did I? I guess I blew it. And then he refuses to take that alcohol blood test.
1: Yeah.
0: Because he says, which probably is a good move, because they don't have that documented on exactly what his BAC would be. So that was probably a good move on his part.
2: You willing to submit to a PBT?
3: What is that?
2: Machine that you blow in?
3: Oh, no, we're not doing that.
2: Okay.
3: I've already heard from all the lawyers, don't ever do that.
2: Okay.
3: So did I pass this test?
2: You turn around?
3: No, I didn't. Can I give my phone real quick? Because there's a plane taking off.
2: You're under arrest for...
3: Okay.
2: We'll
0: get to that. Ma'am, I'm going to miss my flight. Can we get through this? Can we get this over with? I got a flight to catch.
1: It seems like as soon as he asked if he could call his lawyer, she was not having it. She was done with him.
0: He's going to get off. He's not going to be reprimanded in probably any serious way whatsoever. They say in Wisconsin that this is just, it's not even a misdemeanor. It's like a traffic citation.
1: Mm-hmm.
0: It's not very serious at all. And I guess CBS, who he's an analyst for, a commentator on CBS for the NFL, they're contemplating if they're going to fire him or not. I saw a report this morning that I thought they said they weren't going to fire him. He has an $18 million a year job. $18 million a year. And they're thinking if they're going to fire him or not. And he's just waiting to find out, I guess.
1: CBS should, if they do keep him on, they just need to get him a car service. He cannot drive anywhere by himself.
0: Another Tiger Woods here, right?
1: Yeah.
0: All right, well, you can see the video. We put it up on our Facebook page. It's the Tony Romo being pulled over in Wisconsin after a golf tournament. He got an OWI from the incident, and you can see the entire body cam footage on our Facebook page, the BJ and Jamie page. Just go check it out for yourself. But I don't know if he's actually liquored up.
1: He doesn't seem sloppy.
0: He does not.
1: No.
0: He seems very coherent, and he seems like he's got it all together. Had he had a couple of cocktails, probably.
1: Absolutely.
0: Probably.
1: 100%.
0: Probably. Yeah. But go judge it for yourself. The body cam's on our Facebook page.
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0: The slow southbound now from Parker to Yosemite, where we had a fender bender just moved off to the right side. No delays on C-47 between Highlands Ranch and Morrison. I'm Claire Beverly with Denver Traffic.
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0: 105.9 BJ, Jamie Morning Show. No Jamie this morning, out sick. She should be back here tomorrow. I want to expand on something I said a few minutes ago and got a couple of texts on. And it had to do with the Tony Romo story of him getting pulled over and the police officer wanting him to get out of the car to do his field sobriety test. He wants to call his lawyer. And I said, and Carson, you kind of disagreed with me on this, but I said that I think he should have been able to call his lawyer just to get advice. Because if you know a lawyer and you can make that phone call, there is something that the lawyer possibly could tell you that might help your situation. Okay? Now, I don't think you're for that, right?
1: I mean, you're already pulled over. You already did.
0: But still, all right, let me give you an example, okay? If you murder somebody and you go into a police station and they sit you down and you're a prime suspect, they got all kinds of stuff on you. If you say, I want a lawyer, they can't go any further.
1: Yeah.
0: You have to shut up. You can't ask him any more questions. You have to get up, let them leave, then you have to prove your case, okay? If you can do that with murder, why can't you do that being pulled over on the highway? You got to admit, that's a pretty good explanation there.
1: I mean, I guess, but it's just one of those things. If you don't want to do the time, don't do the crime, man.
0: But if you it's a double standard, though. If you go into a police station and you say, I want a lawyer, they have to stop. They cannot interrogate you anymore, and you're good. You're good to go until they can prove and arrest you, right? Why not? If you're pulled over and if you've got a lawyer on your cell phone and you say, hey, give me 5 minutes. I just want to get some advice real quick here. I think you should be allowed to do that. I think it's just fair. All right, we'll move on.
1: I just have a problem with it because he already did it. He's pulled over. He got caught.
0: But the same thing. Nothing's proven yet. You got pulled over.
1: But you're gonna waste the cop's time and law enforcement's time to wait on your lawyer to call you back.
0: No. I'm saying if the lawyer doesn't pick up, then you go on with the process. He never got in touch with him. But if you can get in touch with a lawyer, then you should be allowed to get some information that might save your butt. You know, in that case, all right, we'll agree to disagree on that. Question for you. Are we sick and tired of Jimothy yet?
1: No.
0: That little humpback raccoon with the long supermodel legs? Everywhere on the internet. Are we getting sick and tired of the raccoon yet? I don't know. I think I am.

0: That darn little raccoon is everywhere, man.
1: I mean, he's bringing the world together.
0: Woo, is
1: like,
0: he
1: even,
0: not?
1: Even politicians are agreeing that he's the cutest thing on the planet.
0: There are memes. There's everything. I mean, there are just all these postings with him.
1: He's
0: a star. And he doesn't even know it.
1: I know. He's so adorable, though. I wish Google would keep him like

0: They took off the feature where he was running across the screen. They took that off. Yeah. I don't know why they took it off.
1: Jimothy, if you don't know what we're talking about, look it up. You've been in the dark if you have no idea what
0: if
1: we're talking about.
0: If you don't know
1: about.
0: Who Jimothy is, yeah. Then you got to stop living under that rock.
1: Yeah. What happened with American Airlines yesterday? Here's the story.
2: An airline's IT outage caused the company to ground all flights last night.
1: Holy cow. Every flight in America. With American Airlines was grounded last night.
2: An airline's IT outage caused the company to ground all flights last night. Those planes are back in the air this morning, though. Right now, they're not sure what caused the outage, but teams were able to resolve the problem pretty quickly. Airline says the stop-in service only lasted for about an hour.
1: Yeah, I saw some of the backups. You know, they're based out of Delta's in Atlanta. They're in Dallas, I think it is. All right. So American Airlines, they had some big complications and people were backed up, moved to other flights. It was a mess last night.
0: 1,300 delayed flights.
1: Woo!
0: Yesterday alone.
1: Woo! You stuck in an airport. Man, oh man. Cleared it up. They're up flying again this morning, so everything's back to normal. BJ Jamie Morning Show here on a Wednesday. 93 for a high today. Maybe a shower later on this afternoon. Here's Ella.

0: 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Check it out. Somebody won the Mega Millions last night.
1: No.
0: $800

0: million dollars.
1: Oh, no way.
0: One ticket in Florida. One ticket. 800. It just broke just a few minutes ago. $800 million. We do have a winner. That person is in Florida. It does not say what part of Florida in the story here, but one big old lump sum of cash has been won. It goes back to $50 million after a big winner last night.
1: Of course it's Florida.
0: Son of a gun.
1: I even bought a ticket last night.
0: Me too. Yeah. I just saw it. Mega Millions winner. The Powerball, which is tonight, I think it, let me check it real quick.
1: 663 million.
0: All right. Have you seen the story of this Powerball winner up in Kentucky? There's a guy in Kentucky. He won $167 million. $167 million. And it was like a year ago or so he won it. This guy can't stay out of jail.
1: No.
0: He can't stay out of jail.
1: You were talking about bad luck, man.
0: This guy, and we're talking like he attacks like police officers and stuff.
1: Yeah.
0: He's just a menace. And he's so wealthy now that I guess he just thinks he can do anything.
1: Well, they said his bond, his bail is 50 grand. That's nothing to him.
0: No. You got to mark it up to like 100 million, yeah, right?
1: Yeah.
0: To do any damage with him, he's been hit with a domestic violence. He's got a rap sheet a mile long. And every, like, 3 or 4 months, he's been arrested 4 times since he won the Powerball.
1: Correct.
0: 4 times.
1: It's wild.
0: And we're talking, like, felony stuff, okay?
1: Oh, yeah, serious
0: we're talking
1: stuff.
0: Hardcore stuff that this guy keeps getting arrested for. You would think with $167 million, you could just go away and be happy.
1: Yeah.
0: And not break the law and end up in jail. He's spending all of his time in jail with all this money.
1: Go buy a place on the beach and just live on the beach, man.
0: Check this out. Here's the story.
2: James Farthing, who won the largest...
0: James. Come on, James. Get your act together, buddy.
2: James Farthing, who won the largest Powerball jackpot ever at $167.3 million, has been arrested for the 4th time, this time for allegedly strangling a woman. Woman claims...
0: That's serious?
1: Yeah.
0: He strangled somebody. This guy's worth $167 million. That's not the largest Powerball ever. I don't know what they're talking about.
1: Are you sure?
0: Yeah, I don't think so. $167 million? Wasn't there a Powerball that was like $900 million?
1: I don't
0: think
1: know.
0: So.
2: James Farthing, who won the largest Powerball jackpot ever at $167.3 million, has been arrested for the 4th time, this time for allegedly strangling a woman.
0: Jeez.
2: Woman claims James grabbed her by the neck during an alleged argument, leaving visible welts. Farthing pleaded not guilty on Tuesday to strangulation and assault charges. His bond was set at $15,000, and a judge ordered him to stay away from the woman and wear a monitoring device. James Farthing was previously arrested for allegedly kicking a Florida deputy in the head during a...
0: All right, so he kicked the deputy when he got pulled over at one point. He's fighting a cop. He's now strangled a woman. What else?
2: Hotel bar scuffle.
0: Hotel bar scuffle. The guy's in trouble again.
1: Broke a chair on someone.
0: Here we go. Broke a chair over a head, right?
2: He was busted in an alleged witness intimidation case and has recently been charged for a November hit and run. Authorities say he was driving his Corvette over 100 miles an hour, rear-ended a vehicle, and fled on foot.
0: Got his Corvette out. They rear-end somebody and just flees from the scene.
1: And witness intimidation? He was like basically harassing someone tied to a court case?
0: Jeez. Unbelievable. He's worth $167 million, and the guy has been in jail more than he's been out of jail since he won the Powerball.
1: And you're right. The largest Powerball jackpot, obviously, was back in 2022, that Edwin Castro. He $997 million after it was like $2.4
0: billion. Maybe it's for the state of Kentucky, but I know for a fact, because remember Powerball Pete, when he was here, when he was working here, we'd always get into the pools.
1: Yep.
0: And the pools were approaching $1 billion at that time.
1: I always get it mixed up between Powerball and Mega Millions.
0: Yeah, so $167 million. Now, granted, it's a nice little chunk of change, but it's not the largest Powerball that's ever been played. I mean, there's been plenty more than 167. This guy literally has spent more days in jail than out of jail since he won the Powerball.
1: That's terrible.
0: He's a menace to society. There are certain people in this world that don't need that kind of money.
1: Seriously, how does he win it? No one else. It had to be him.
0: And he looks like a biker too, doesn't he?
1: Oh yeah.
0: He's got that look like he's trouble.
1: He looks like he's in a biker gang for sure.
0: This guy, he strangles a woman and then he kicks a cop. He busts a chair over somebody's head in a barroom fight and he takes his Corvette, rams another car. And then he flees the scene. But he's rich.

0: want to see something impressive, go Google or AI Bruno Mars when he was a kid. He was so talented, still talented, but he was unbelievable. Some of those videos are crazy. He's going to be here in September. Bruno will be at the Air Force Academy at Falcon Stadium, and I'm looking at some of the ticket prices here. If you want really crappy seats, it's going to cost you a couple of $100. If you want a upper deck, but it's still a good view, $400 to get on the floor down close. Going to cost you anywhere from $700 to $1,000 on a ticket. Two shows back to back. He's doing a Saturday and Sunday late in September, and these tickets are pretty pricey.
1: I feel like Bruno Mars is one of those, it's an iconic show that you have to see at some point in your life, though.
0: He's so talented.
1: Yeah.
0: But man, $1,000? Who forks out that kind of money?
1: I mean, Morgan Wallen was going for about $1,000, even a couple grand for floor
0: seats. What is going on with ticket prices?
1: It's
0: unbelievable.
1: Insane. Yeah.
0: Why did I sound like Jerry Seinfeld there? I don't know. I don't get it. All right, coming up next, an incredible story. Have you seen the video of the kid that was a lifeguard? He rescued that 10-year-old?
1: It's
0: wild, isn't
1: unbelievable.
0: It?
1: Unbelievable.
0: This kid, man, and I think he's going to the White House. I think he's getting some type of presidential medal for this.
1: He's been invited.
0: Has he?
1: Mm-hmm.
0: All right, so the kid, he's a lifeguard out in California, a dramatic rescue. We've got the video up on our Facebook page. If you want to go take a look at it, we'll give you the complete story. This kid is a hero. He saved this 10-year-old. This 10-year-old was gone. He was doomed. Until the 16-year-old jumps in the water to save him. We'll talk about it when we come back. But BJ and Jamie Morning Show.
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4: 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It just can be how it is right now. And also, I'm probably going to try to go get the next thing.
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5: We got a crawl out of North Westminster now on southbound 25 from 144th over to 104th, where only the right lane is open. Big wreck here, huge emergency response. A pass that a little slow into downtown on South 25 from 70 to Colfax. And then it's very slow now into the tech center from Broadway, pretty much all the way down to 225. North 25 is not bad out of Lone Tree getting into the tech center. Had a crash on 225 south at Yosemite. That's been clear, but that's a sluggish trip from ILIF. I'm Claire Beverly with Denver Traffic.
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1: Alice 105.9, BJ, Jamie Morning Show. Another chance of that monsoon rain coming up again this afternoon. 93 for a high today. Jamie White is out. She is sick. We got a text about 1:30 in the morning saying, "Oh, but I feel terrible. I cannot make it." She sounds like Bill Clinton.
2: I was going to say.
1: Yeah. So I don't know exactly what happened. Maybe it's the parasite. I have no idea.
2: I hope not.
1: Me too.
2: I wouldn't wish that on anyone.
1: Me either.
2: You okay?
1: Yeah. Hey, this video of this this kid that rescued the other kid, he's a lifeguard. He's at the beach. This is in California. Is unbelievable. Our Facebook page, BJ and Jamie fan page, go look at this video. This kid jumps in the most dangerous water that you can imagine on a shoreline. It's absolutely, I mean, this kid that's 10 years old, he's a goner. Right?
2: Oh, for sure.
1: He's a goner.
2: Yeah.
1: He every now and then his head will bob up, but he's underwater most of the time. Well, this kid that's 16 years old, lifeguard, they say very athletic. I guess he played water polo or something in high school, or he's currently on the team. And he goes into the water to get this kid and literally saves his life. He is a superhero.
2: His name's Ryder Williams.
1: Ryder Williams. He is a hero. The guy got invited, I think, to the White House. Didn't Donald Trump say, "Hey, come on up here. I'm going to give you a medal."
2: He has been. Yeah, they want to honor him.
1: Yeah. All right. So he's going to do that. But and the water is so rough. When you watch this video, the water is so rough. Do we have audio on this?
2: No, we got the news story.
1: We have the news story here, right? But the water is so rough that once he gets this 10-year-old, the 16-year-old, once he gets him, they have to go in, they being other people, have to go into the water and pull them both out.
2: The waves are relentless, just crashing and covering, like, just wave upon wave.
1: Kid's going to die. The 10-year-old, he doesn't have a chance without this 16-year-old.
3: President Donald Trump says he is inviting a hero teen lifeguard to the White House after he saved a boy off Santa Cruz. We've shown you the video from the weekend showing that 16-year-old holding on to the 10-year-old boy, battling wave after wave. This was at Seabright Beach. He and another lifeguard eventually got that boy out safely. President Trump posted the video to Truth Social, writing, "We're going to bring this heroic young man and his family into the White House with perhaps the boy he saved to give him a high civilian honor. Very brave, he deserves it." And yep. Trump's son, Eric, also posted, "Give the 16-year-old lifeguard the highest civilian honor. This is truly the best of America. Well done."
1: Yep, well done. He saves his life.
2: I can't even
1: No
2: imagine.
1: Doubt about it. That water is rough.
2: Oh,
1: how, I don't understand how the 10-year-old's out there by himself. Maybe there are people around that's just not in the shot.
2: Yeah.
1: You know what I mean?
2: Because it is kind of a short frame.
1: Go check out the video. It's on our fan page, the BJ and Jamie fan page. You'll see the video. The kid is a hero. He's going to get a medal. I got something I want to bring up. Now, Carson, I call myself the king of common sense, okay?
2: Yep.
1: I have pretty good common sense. I really do. Now, I might not be the most intelligent IQ, you know what I'm talking about, but when it comes to seeing a story and having an opinion on something, I think my common sense is pretty good. Above average, I'll say, okay? I got a beef with the Denver Broncos.
2: Oh, why is that?
1: I got a beef. You know, they showed up for camp this week, right?
2: Yep.
1: Was it yesterday or day before yesterday? They're at their brand new facility down there,
2: I think it was Monday, yeah.
1: Yeah, shame on you, Broncos. And I'll explain it when we come back. But I've got a real take on this. And I think a lot of people are going to agree with me, okay? But the Denver Broncos, you made a mistake. Ooh. Shame on you.

0: Alice 105.9, the BJH Amy Morning Show here on this Wednesday. Oh, man, the month is almost over, isn't it? I think, Saturday is August 1st?
1: Yep.
0: Oh, isn't it the 150th anniversary birthday of Colorado?
1: It sure is.
0: Yeah, big celebrations throughout town, right?
1: Yeah, Union Station's having one of the biggest.
0: Get out of here.
1: Oh, yeah.
0: Big old birthday party coming up this weekend for the state of Colorado. All right, I said this a few minutes ago, and Carson, I noticed something, okay? I'm going to call you out on something, okay? because I just stated, I call myself the king of common sense. Now, I also said I don't have probably a great IQ. I'd say it's decent, but not great. You know, no Einstein or anything like that.
1: Yeah.
0: But when it comes to common sense, I think I'm pretty well nailing it, you know, on most cases, all right? On my opinion. And I noticed when I said that a few minutes ago, you got very quiet. You were very silent, and you did not back me up on that, which I expected you to jump in and go, oh, yeah, yo, every time you apply your common sense, you nail it every single time, Beach.
1: Well, you know, my mom always said, if you don't have anything nice to say, don't say anything.
0: Okay. All right.
1: Just going to leave it at that.
0: All right. And I said, shame on you, Denver Broncos. I can't believe that the Denver, and if you agree or disagree with me, I really don't care, okay? 303-222-5423. I do like to read them, but I really don't care, right? Denver Broncos, why are you allowing this linebacker, Jonathan Cooper, into your camp?
1: Oh.
0: Here's a guy that's been arrested twice within a week, okay? And the charges that he's facing are very serious. And if this were me or Carson or Jamie or anybody else here, we would be let go and pending. I'm not saying you have to fire the guy, cancel his contract, stop paying the guy. I'm not saying any of that. All I'm saying is, until this is resolved, why isn't this guy sitting on the sidelines and not in your camp? He reported to camp. Didn't they go back yesterday or day before yesterday? Something like that?
1: Yeah, so veterans start reporting this week. Their first official practice is on Friday, but yeah, they're all supposed to report to camp.
0: Yeah, I think they're all back there. And I saw the story that he's there. He's there in camp. Here's a guy that was arrested by the Parker Police Department. He had a dispute with his girlfriend. There was a phone throw. There were some domestic violence charges, criminal mischief charges, and all that, right? Then he got out of jail. And then he got arrested again because here is a guy that second-degree assault, a strangulation, misdemeanor third-degree assault, and that was after a medical evaluation of the victim themselves. So, therefore, they had some proof that something happened. He was arrested again for harassment, violating a protection order, and allegedly sending multiple messages to the victim, and then showing up at the victim's apartment too. Borderline stalking, if you really add all this up here. All right, now I know that the guy is innocent until proven guilty, but if it's me, or if it's you listening to this show and your employer saw these charges against you over a period of about 3 weeks, I think you'd probably be told to go home for a while, is what I would think.
1: I would say you'd absolutely be gone.
0: Okay. Yeah. All right. It looks bad. It looks bad as an NFL franchise being the Denver Broncos that you allowed this one guy to show up and be a part of your training camp until this is resolved. In my opinion. Would you agree with that?
1: I would agree with that, but isn't the NFL just notorious for this kind of stuff?
0: It doesn't matter. I'm talking about the Denver Broncos. Management and the owners of the Denver Broncos. The NFL, how they handle these situations, I don't really care, okay? I'm just saying Denver Broncos, it makes you look bad when you allow this, because the average schmo out there, like me, would never be able to get by with this and retain being here on the radio, okay? And most people out there going to work right now, you're in the same situation. Your employer would put you on the sidelines in a heartbeat if you were facing these charges. And this is one guy, not going to change the outcome of the season. It's not going to – one guy on a football team. But you got to show them that you're serious and teach them a lesson.
1: Yeah,
0: in my opinion.
1: And especially with like domestic, you're talking about domestic violence assault.
0: Yeah.
1: It's not like some traffic violation or anything like that.
0: Strangulation.
1: There are serious charges here.
0: Yeah. Hands around the neck.
1: Yeah.
0: Throwing a fuck. And was she a part of this and to blame for part? I don't know. She could be, and it could be all, in the end, it could be all just washed and nothing ever happens and he's not charged. All charges are dropped, blah, blah, blah. That's fine. I don't know. I have no idea. But where it stands today, this man should not be in camp.
1: It's not a good look for the Broncos.
0: It is not. You're sending a really bad message to a lot of people that you can do things like this and get by with it and still have your job, still earn your big fat paycheck, and that shouldn't be allowed. I mean, you and I wouldn't be treated that way.
1: Oh, no, absolutely. We'd be out of a job for sure.
0: And if you agree with me, fine, 303-222-5423. But I saw this story yesterday, and I'm scratching my head. I'm not outraged, but I'm just scratching my head. I'm going, why in the hell are they thinking? Here's a guy facing some real serious charges. And it might happen. It may not happen. He may get them all dropped. I don't know. But boy, oh boy, at some point, if you're, you know, the GM of the club, you got to say, hey, buddy, listen. You're not off the team. But why don't you just sit out? Just take a break here. Clear up your legal matters. And then we'll discuss this and go from there. Okay? But he's in camp.
1: Yep.
0: He's in there. He's practicing with the team.
2: 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Disagree? 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
2: Looking much better now as you're coming into the Thornton area. South 25, still a bit below speed between 120th and 104th, but the big crash at 104th is all gone. Up ahead, South 25 drags again from 70 to Colfax and again into the Tech Center from Broadway over to 225. We have a slow trip out of Broomfield getting toward Denver because of a crash on East 36 past Pecos. Right lane is blocked. That's why it's so slow from Sheridan over to Pecos. I'm Claire Beverly with Denver Traffic.
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0: 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Everything on the program will be on the podcast. Comes up after 10 o'clock. I want to go back to this Jonathan Cooper thing real quick here, Carson, because a lot of people are agreeing with me and my stance on this. And again, I'm not a lawyer. It's just using common sense is all. And some people don't agree with me. Hey, Beach, what happened to innocent until proven guilty? Well, let me put it this way, okay? And I'll explain again. There's a football player by the name of Jonathan Cooper. He plays for the Denver Broncos. He's a pretty darn good player, from what I understand, okay? And he got himself in some trouble just a few months ago. He's been in and out of the courtroom, still not resolved. But he got into it with his girlfriend. He's been accused of domestic violence. He's been accused of stalking in a way, showing up at an apartment, a restraining order. He was arrested 2 times within a week. All this stuff is still pending. I don't know if he's guilty, innocent. There were rumors that the girlfriend threw a phone at him, started it all. I don't know. Have no idea. But let me put it to you this way. I say that it's a bad look for him to be in training camp that he showed up yesterday. The Broncos obviously don't feel that way because he's there. Now, the reason I say it is because it sends a bad message. It's a bad look for the team, and we're better than that. Why not let this thing play itself out? I'm not saying that you don't pay the guy. I'm not saying that he loses his job. I'm just saying that sit on the sidelines until this is figured out. Let me give you an example. If this were a teacher, and that teacher was accused of some inappropriate behavior. Nothing major, but just inappropriate, okay? Swapping a text or something like that with a student, all right? That teacher would be put on the sidelines until it's resolved.
1: Automatically, no questions asked, yes. Suspended.
0: It's a teacher making teacher salary. But that teacher, now, I don't know if they'd be paid or not. Don't really even care, okay? But that teacher would not be allowed back to that school until this is resolved, okay? And again, innocent until proven guilty. But that would not happen with a teacher. The teacher would have to go home, maybe getting a paycheck, I don't know, but until it's resolved, right?
1: There's been plenty of instances just like that that people have been... It's not even, it's just hearsay. It's a rumor even, and they've been suspended or even lost their job.
0: You're being accused of something.
1: Yes.
0: And you're saying, I never did that. I'm completely innocent. You still, as a teacher, you would be sent home, right?
1: Correct.
0: What makes a professional football player different?
1: And Jonathan Cooper's his court date is next month to hear all this. So obviously it hasn't been proven guilty or innocent either way, but
0: sit out.
1: Yeah.
0: Sit up. One player is not going to make a difference on the team. Let him just go to him and say to him, Jonathan, you need to resolve your personal issues, your legal issues. You need to resolve these to continue with the team.
1: Well,
0: and we'll see where it goes from here. You can give him his paycheck. I'm not saying cut him off. Yeah. I'm not saying fire him. I'm not saying any of that. I'm just saying, hang on, buddy. Why don't you just take care of yourself right now?
1: Well, and not to mention, you're a public figure. You're a role model to a lot of kids out there, too, especially being a football player in the NFL.
0: Right.
1: So that holds a different weight, too.
0: Exactly. Exactly. If you're a police officer and you get accused of roughing somebody up and you say, I didn't do it. I got body cam to prove it. But you're still accused. You're probably going to be put on a desk job, taken off the street.
1: Put on leave for a little bit
0: until it's resolved. That's all I'm saying, okay? And I think most people have common sense and can agree with that.
1: Yep, and if you're found innocent, then great.
0: Look at that.
1: Rejoin the team.
0: I've talked you into it, Carson. Look at that. Look what I've done.
1: It is a good point.
0: I've convinced you.
1: I mean, but it's this whole thing with the NFL, and I mean, if it was any other Joe Schmo out there, we would be suspended, fired, no questions asked, whether we're innocent or not.
0: Not fair. Okay.
1: Exactly.
0: And it's a bad look. Shame on you, Broncos. All right, I got that out of my system.
1: You feel better?
0: Hey, last night, she couldn't do it. What's her name again?
1: Megan Maroney.
0: I don't even know who this is. I guess it's a big country act, right?
1: She's huge.
0: Ballerina. She takes to the stage, and man, is she upset. She cannot perform.
2: This is obviously the last thing I ever want to do, but I am obviously extremely sick, and I thought I did everything to make myself better, and then obviously do something. I just can't play this show tonight. I want to give you guys the show you deserve, and I'm probably going to go cry in my dressing room now. I'm sorry. Okay. This is like my worst nightmare.
0: Man, she was torn up over this.
1: Yeah.
0: You know, do I act that way when I call in sick?
1: Absolutely not.
0: If I'm going to miss the show, when I called her, oh guys, I'm going to tell you something right now. You know, Jamie called in sick this morning, okay? Jamie didn't call and say to me, BJ, I got to tell you right now, I want to be there. I really want to perform, but I can't. I'm throwing up. I got diarrhea. I can't do it. I just can't do it, Beach. I wish I could and tell the fans that I'm so. No, she just sent a text saying, hey, I don't feel good. I'm not going to be there. That's the way it went down
1: with
0: us.
1: Didn't lose any sleep over that. After but she man, went to sleep, hopefully.
0: Megan Maroney, she took it personal last night that she was letting the fans down.
2: I'm probably going to go cry in my dressing room now. Stop! I'm sorry. Okay.
0: Jeepers.
2: I promise I'll make it up to you guys like 10 times. And I love you, and I'm really sorry. And we're going to work out the details, and I'll give you all information as soon as I can. And I'm really
0: she's so sensitive. She's just all torn up over this.
1: A lot
0: of it's going to be okay.
1: I put up the video of her saying all that on our Facebook page, and a lot of people are saying that, like, for those first two songs, you could tell she was struggling.
0: Really?
1: Like, she was coughing. Her voice was cutting in and out, so they get it.
0: I got a feeling if AC/DC last night at the stadium had to cancel because they didn't feel well, I don't think they would have that emotional tribute to the fans.
1: No.
0: I think they'd use the F word, like, people, man, I feel we're leaving.
1: There would be rioting.
0: There would be. Yeah, but I'm just saying they wouldn't be that emotional about canceling.
1: Oh,
0: they'd just tell you, hey, we're going home.
1: Yeah, go kick rocks.
0: Yeah.
1: We'll see you somewhere
0: else.
1: Yeah,
0: catch us down the road if you get a chance. If we're alive. Unbelievable. She was torn up on stage. AC/DC last night.

0: wish I could have gone to that show. I really do.
1: I had some FOMO last night. I'm not going to lie.
0: I think that would have been a great show to be at last night at the stadium. You got 70,000 people there.
1: Singing Thunderstruck.
0: Yeah. Back in Black. Everything. BJ, Jamie Morning Show. It's a Wednesday. Afternoon showers expected too.

0: Rolls 105.9, BJ, Jamie Morning Show. I mentioned this just a bit earlier. The Mega Millions was won last night. $800 million won in Florida. One ticket. One ticket. $800 million.
1: Man.
0: Wow. What a cash out.
1: I'm so bummed.
0: Jeez. So bummed. I don't even want to do the math on it. What is it like? I don't know, $300 million in cash?
1: Yeah, something like that.
0: After taxes? Wow. All right, well, it's over.
1: And it had to be Florida yet again.
0: Oh, boy.
1: It went everything.
0: Yeah, Florida nails it. The Powerball, by the way, drawing, I think, tonight. Is that right?
1: Yes, tonight.
0: Tonight, the Powerball drawing is 600 and something million?
1: 663 million, and then you got Colorado Lotto tonight, 7.6 million.
0: Hey, I did notice this, though. So, you know, speaking of money, the Colorado group here, the government, that is, state of Colorado, pushing that unclaimed money thing again. They're saying, get this, the state with the most unclaimed money, what do you think it is? And I'll tell you how much it is, too. It's staggering.
1: I'm going to go California.
0: No, it's Ohio.
1: Ohio?
0: Ohio. According to the report I saw this morning, it's Ohio. Unclaimed money. That's talking about money that may be held somewhere with the state that, say, you were supposed to get a rebate on a doctor's appointment or some money that you overpaid something else. You know, funds that are out there
1: money
0: that are
1: left
0: unclaimed
1: on the table.
0: That you have no idea that's out there. In Ohio, they have $4.1 billion. Think about that. $4.1 billion in unclaimed money.
1: Dang.
0: That is unbelievable.
1: That's crazy.
0: State of Colorado, completely nowhere near that, but I think it's somewhere around 80 million. I don't know. I don't remember exactly.
1: Let me see.
0: I think it's like $80 million unclaimed. By the way, you can go try to find your money if you want to. I mentioned this several different times simply because a lot of people do find money there. We've seen money as much as $8,000-$9,000.
1: $2.5 billion.
0: For Colorado?
1: The state holds over $2.5 billion, yeah.
0: Holy moly. I found $210 for me. What is the website again? Unclaimedproperty.com or something?
1: Yeah.
0: I think so.
1: Unclaimedproperty.colorado.gov.
0: Yeah. You go to that website and they'll look it up. Just put in your information, your street address, and I think there's a couple of other pieces of information they need, but they'll look it up for you and you'll find out if you're owed some money.
1: Yeah, I only owed like 5 cents.
0: Yeah.
1: I was a little disappointed.
0: I had 200, I think it was $215 the
1: other day. Nice.
0: And I've yet to get it.
1: You got to get that. Come on.
0: I know. I keep, because you've got to jump through some hoops, you know? You got to put in your information, print out this sheet, and then you mail it to them and they mail it back to you.
1: Yeah, but for $200,
0: yeah.
1: Well worth it.
0: Yeah, probably so. All right, unclaimed property. Unclaimed property to get your money. State's hanging on to it.

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0: Check this out. A couple from Littleton. They have a baby. The baby was born on I-225. Played this for you yesterday. Pretty amazing story.
4: Denver 911, what is the after severe emergency?
5: I'm on I-225 heading north. My wife is in very active labor.
6: Jennifer and Rick Maestas never imagined this is how their second child would come into the world. Their baby was expected to have Down syndrome and a heart defect, so they were off to Children's Hospital with their doula close behind, but still 10 miles from the hospital.
7: She's coming. We're going to have to pull this car over. Our doula jumps out of her car. She's straddling me in the front seat of our car.
8: Are you on the shoulder, sir?
5: Hang on. The baby's coming out. I'm putting the phone down.
6: Rick caught their baby as she was born.
5: Yeah, she delivered.
6: Baby Kiana was healthy and breathing despite her unusual entrance to the world.
7: And then the moment she came out, I was like, this is how it was supposed to happen. This
0: See,
7: is it.
0: Carson, I think you have to name the baby by a car part.
9: A car part? Yes.
0: Okay, you want to play this game with me? I'll start. Call the little guy Bumper. Little Bumper.
9: Bumper.
0: Yeah, Bumper. What do you got?
9: It's a girl, so maybe headlight.
0: Oh, it's a girl?
9: Yeah.
0: All right, Bumper might not work here. All right, how about Catalytic?
9: Catalytic.
0: Little Catalytic. Kathleen Catalytic. What about that?
9: What about Angelina?
0: Angelina.
9: Yeah.
0: Angelina. All right, anybody got any ideas? Let's see here. I want to go with Sunroof. Sunroofy. No, Roofy doesn't work, does it? Oh, let's see. Tires. No, a tire. I don't know. Isn't that wild, though?
9: That's
0: you got
9: crazy.
0: The baby there on 225? This thing made world news.
9: I mean... It's crazy. I can't even think about that. Like you're on the way to the hospital, but you don't even make it to the hospital, right? And you're speeding probably. You're 10 miles away from the hospital, and then you got to pull over. Like we're having this baby right now. Do you just jump into action? What goes on? You got nothing else to do.
0: I don't know, but the dad says he caught little baby Buick. He caught her coming out, so pretty much a miracle there on the highway.
9: Oh, I like this one, Dash.
0: Dash.
9: Yeah, I like that.
0: All right, here we go. 303-222-5423. What do you name the baby? It's got to go with a car, okay? Or maybe a pickup. I don't know. But it's got to go with a vehicle, okay? And you can give it any name you want to. We'll come back and read some of the names after the break, all right? All right, Dash. I like Dash.
9: Dash is a good
0: Dash
9: one.
0: Dash, I kind of like Bumper, too. Little Bumper. Yeah. All right. No, we're not going to use for transmission the word tranny.
9: Stop it.
0: Come on now. 303-222-5423. Out of control.

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0: example, one of these is Airbags. Airbags Astus.
1: It's got a good rating.
0: Sounds dirty.
2: They were off to Children's Hospital with their doula close behind, but still 10 miles from the hospital.
3: Yeah. She's coming. We're going to have to pull this car over. Our doula jumps out of her car. She's straddling me in the front seat of our car.
4: Are you on a shoulder, sir?
5: Hang on. The baby's coming out. I'm putting the phone down.
0: By the way, you can't call a little girl Airbags.
1: No. No. No, you cannot.
0: I think we all get it, right? You can't do that, all right? I like Axel.
1: I like Axel. I like Carlina.
0: Carlina. Carlina. Yeah. Tranny for transmission.
1: Okay.
0: Probably won't fly. So we're going to mark off Airbags and Tranny. What about Porsche? Somebody says Porsche or Mercedes.
1: Those have been done. Well, you know, Mercedes.
0: Not only that, it sounds... It sounds like little Porsche's about to take stage two up there. Right? Oh, girl.
1: Yeah. And you got Mercedes coming to stage five.
0: Yeah, or Airbags. How about Tranny on number four? This is going nowhere. BJ Jamie Morning Show.
1: It was a bad idea.

0: from the movie Toy Story 5. Little Tay-Tay. BJ, Jamie Morning Show. It's just Carson and I today. Let me explain real quick here. We got a text overnight, and it was from Jamie saying that she's not feeling well. Not really sure where it came from, but she wasn't feeling well. If you're up at 1:30 at night and you're texting, you probably aren't feeling good, okay? Or you just can't sleep. I got the text this morning. Carson and I decided to go ahead and do a live show simply because it's either that or a best of, you know, the repeats that we have to throw on. And so we always feel like it's better to give you a live show. It's not the same. We get it. When Jamie's here, the banter back and forth is a lot different. Kind of more off the wall, I guess you would say. But I think that it works that we just come in and do a show that's live, okay? And hopefully you enjoy it. But trust me, we know that it's not the same when the full show is together. When somebody's missing from the program, it changes the dynamics in here, right?
1: Absolutely.
0: Yeah, so it's a little bit different. It's different for us, too. It's a little bit more difficult to do a show like this, you know, with so much content that we do. And to pull it off without, you know, the third person here.
1: Yep.
0: So it's, but she should be back tomorrow. Is what we're thinking,
1: yeah,
0: right?
1: Hopefully she's feeling better already.
0: I got an idea on something and a thought. You know, they've added these trikes. You probably know. We have a story here, don't we?
1: Yeah.
0: They have these trikes that they put downtown. Three-wheelers, right?
1: Yeah, the company's called VO.
0: VO?
1: Yep.
0: Is that the name? All right, let's just play this.
2: VO will be the only way to go if you're looking to rent a set of micro...
0: Get it? The way to go? VO? Damn, they're clever.
2: VO will be the only way to go if you're looking to rent a set of micromobility wheels to get around Denver.
3: So our fleet is, we have about 9,000 scooters total across Denver.
0: Oh.
3: I believe that's about 500 short or 600 short of where the previous micromobility companies.
2: The shared electric rental vehicle company has a three-year contract with Denver that started back in May and could even extend to 5 years.
3: Denver has such incredibly high ridership. Since we landed in Denver on May 1st, we've experienced, ridership like crazy, nonstop riders.
2: That's why the company decided to test the trike right here in the Mile High City. Riders need to be at least 18 years old,
0: right,
2: and they encourage everyone to put on that helmet.
0: Not a problem. Now, you've ridden the two-wheelers down there, right?
1: The Lime scooters, yeah. Stuff like
0: Did
1: that.
0: You get on there all liquored up?
1: Plenty of times.
0: A lot of people do, right?
1: Oh, yeah.
0: See, that's what I'm thinking here, okay? This is not about giving it a trial and expanding into other cities. They have seen a problem here in Denver that you people like you, Carson, are crashing into crap, okay? You're down there, you're liquored up on a Saturday night, you think it's going to be fun to grab yourself a scooter, and before you know it, you've run over somebody, okay?
1: Hey, listen. It's not on all on us because, yes, we may be inebriated, maybe
0: yes,
1: adult beverages,
0: right,
1: but the sidewalks are terrible downtown.
0: You're spilling out into the road. Bloodshed everywhere. hooligans like you.
1: We need to do better pavement on our sidewalks, okay? They're a little uneven in some places.
0: I think they've had so many accidents with the two-wheelers. They've been thinking to themselves, we got to do something. We got to fix this. Too many kids and too many young adults are ending up in the hospital because they're wrecking these things on a Friday night late. And we need to do something. I say we go to the three-wheelers. You know, next they're going to go with the four-wheelers.
1: A little ATV.
0: Yeah. So now they have a trike down there with a big old picnic basket on it so that you've got enough room to carry groceries.
1: Groceries,
0: is that right?
1: Or another person. Say your friend passes out. They're too drunk. There you go. You give them ride home. There you go. You stick them on the back.
0: I could see you down there. Well, actually, no. I could see your wife down there on a trike on a Saturday night, okay, about midnight. She's riding down the sidewalk on a trike with you in the basket. You would fit in the basket.
1: I love you, honey. Thank you so much. Oh, this is great.
0: Can you get a ticket on those things for drinking and driving one?
1: I don't think so. I guess I've never heard of. I guess I've never heard of anyone getting a ticket.
0: I know you can get a DUI on a bicycle.
1: Yeah, so.
0: But you're out on the road.
1: But with these tricycles, they're saying that those have to be in the bike lane. So technically you are in the road.
4: I'll bet you can.
1: If you're riding those trikes, yeah.
4: They're brand new, aren't they?
1: Yes.
4: Have you seen them?
1: No, I have not.
4: I want to see you in a basket.
1: It'll probably happen. I'm not going to lie.
4: No. At some point. I know it will. I'm going to say it's going to happen before summer's over. I want to see the first person that we see in a basket because you know it's going to.
1: It's
4: going to
1: happen.
4: It'll happen this weekend.
1: 100%, yes.
4: I got to carry my buddy. You're getting the basket like a sack of groceries.
1: Hey, you're getting home safe, okay?
4: Oh,

0: Carlos 105.9 BJ Jamie Morning Show. I'm watching, I guess it's new video of the rescue out of the ocean of that 10-year-old boy that 16-year-old lifeguard pulled out of the water. Wow. That is some dramatic rescue. I think it's a brand new video. Looks like a different angle on here. We'll put it on our Facebook page. If you haven't seen this yet, it happened in California. And the water is extremely rough. I mean, it really is obvious that there's some type of an undertow there. And this kid's trapped. He's a 10-year-old. He's out there in the water. The 16-year-old lifeguard, who, by the way, is very athletic. They say he's on a water polo team. Very good in the water. Highly skilled. He goes into the water and saves this kid. But they go under. They spend more time under the water than on top. I mean, it's very dramatic. And then a couple of people have to go in and even get them out of the water. But it's the 16-year-old that actually saves the life of this 10-year-old. He would have drowned. There's no doubt.
1: Yeah, I mean, the waves are just just barreling down on him.
0: Yeah.
1: Constantly crashing on him.
0: Pretty remarkable. And the kid's been invited to the White House. He's going to get a medal of some type. I don't know. What is
1: cool.
0: It called? Civilian medal or something?
1: I think so, yeah.
0: I think Muhammad Ali got one once, and I think Martin Luther King, I think it was. Somebody else. Well, there's been several over the years, but this kid, this 16-year-old kid, is going to get a presidential medal for saving that 10-year-old's life.
1: I mean, and...
0: But he did do it.
1: Yeah, it's remarkable.
0: This kid would have drowned. You can see the video, by the way. We have a lot of stuff on our Facebook page. You go to, what is it, facebook.com/BJ and Jamie fan page?
1: Yes.
0: I think that's what it is,
1: yes.
0: Right? You go there, and you can check it out. Also on there is the body cam of Tony Romo, who got a OWI, which I'd never heard of, operating while intoxicated in Wisconsin, Milwaukee. He was up there for a golf tournament, and he gets pulled over. I'll play you a piece of that right now. He gets pulled over. The police officer wants to know where the hell you been, where you coming from. He says, I've been at the golf course. He's on his way to see grandma and grandpa. I think he just threw that in there thinking it was very family-oriented.
1: It had to
0: And the officer would be like, oh,
1: yeah,
0: you're going to see your grandparents, Tony.
1: You're innocent, yeah.
0: Oh, you're a good grandson. But she didn't buy it. He got arrested. Here we go.
2: Where are you coming from?
3: The golf course. And I'm going to meet grandma and grandpa.
2: Okay. How many drinks have you had?
0: And she went straight to have any... drinks you had, right?
1: Cut to the chase.
0: Yeah, grandma, grandpa, how many drinks you had, boy? How much you had to drink?
2: Where are you coming from?
3: The golf course. And I'm going to meet grandma and grandpa.
2: Okay. How many drinks have you had? Are you willing to take any food sobriety test?
3: Call my lawyer.
2: You're denying.
0: She wants him to take a sobriety test. He wants to call his lawyer.
2: To step out of the vehicle?
3: No.
2: Pending fields?
3: I'm just going to call my lawyer.
2: Okay, step out of the vehicle. So, as of right now, we're on a leveled ground. We're on a bridge. I want to convey you somewhere that's going to be an even surface, free of debris.
3: Yes, I agree, so we don't get hit.
2: Turn around for me.
0: Watch the entire video because there's more. He ends up at the police station. And then before he does, he has to do the sobriety test again,
1: yeah.
0: The field test. And he's inside the police station or in the garage, it looks like. And he has to warm up. He has to stretch. He's grabbing the bumper. He's doing deep knee bends. He's doing some back stretches.
1: Oh.
0: He's got to do all these stretching like he's getting ready for a football game before he can do the field test.
1: He's doing plyometrics.
0: Yeah. I don't know if he knew what a field test was. He kind of looked like he was getting ready to play a game.
1: I would have loved to see him try to do like high knees and then fall over right in front of him.
0: You got to see the video, the body. I love body cams. Body cams, the best thing ever happened for
1: it's
0: police
1: hilarious.
0: Officers. It protects the police officer as well as the person being pulled over or arrested or whatever. And it gives us good audio for the radio. I love that. All right, go to our Facebook page. Go to Facebook.

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0: There you go. That's it. The BJ and Jamie Morning Show. Don't forget, today is National Chicken Wing Day.
1: Woo!
0: Yum, yum.
1: There's a ton of deals out there, and I posted some on our Facebook page, too.
0: I'm like, what?
1: Buffalo Wild Wings is doing something. Dave & Buster's, this is a pretty good deal right here. They're doing wing deals that include boneless wings starting at 50 cents each and bone-in wings at just a dollar each.
0: Woo!
1: And that's when you go there and dine in.
0: I love wings.
1: And then also, like, Wingstop, if you spend $10, you get 5 free wings. And then I've Hooters is doing something too. There's a ton of deals going on, so you can snag them all up.
0: You gonna participate today?
1: I think so. Yeah, I think I'm gonna do the Wingstop deal.
0: I might do my own.
1: Oh, you might make them?
0: Yeah, I just might make them myself.
1: Oh,
0: yeah.
1: Man.
0: National Chicken Wing Day. One of my favorites.
1: I'm
0: man.
1: A sucker for wings.
0: Yeah, me too. I love them.
1: Gotta be bone in, though.
0: I love them. Yeah, bone in. I'm with you, pal.
1: That's the only way to do it.
0: Absolutely. All right, we gotta go. You guys have a great day today. Jamie should be back with us tomorrow. She was sick today, and hopefully she gets better and back here tomorrow morning. Thank you, Carson. Good job.
1: Thank you, BJ.
0: Good job. And I think that's it. Be sure and go to our Facebook page. There will be a podcast later on today, too, on the Odyssey app, that is. And that's it. You guys have a great day today. Enjoy. And we'll see you back here for a Thursday show tomorrow. Take care and bye-bye.

0: 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Join the conversation.
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It's Alice 105.9. My name is Heather Collins. Looks like the rain is finally going to start dying down. Thank goodness. It's been a little too wet for a little too long. It's Alice 105.9.

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You know, if he was smart, he would have made that song into like all the major cities. 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

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Do you love looking at a meme that just makes you go, yeah, that's right? I just saw one that says, among all the people who hate me, not one of them owns a Rolls Royce. Very low budget enemies.

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People are finally realizing how massive Australia really is. It takes 11 hours just from get from like one corner to another corner, and like that's not even the whole like country. It's Alice 105.9. It's huge. I actually didn't realize this either.

There's a bunch of new movies coming out in August. A movie called One Night Only. Super Troopers 3 is coming out. The Ice Cream Man. The End of Oak Street. Paw Patrol. The Wrong Girls. Just to name a few. 4

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4: 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Thomas Jefferson tried them. 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

Remember the show Lizzie McGuire and her little brother was always like tormenting her? 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

So it's really funny. Every time I've heard this song, I thought she was like, oh, Texas is better than like Nashville. No, I'm realizing the girl that he chose is from Texas. So he's choosing Texas over her. It's Alice 105.9. I don't know how many times I had to listen to that song to figure out.

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1: I love that we're going to talk about this.
2: Do you?
1: Yeah, we're going to talk about backups. Always have a backup. Why did you, what is going on in your life that made you want to talk about this?
2: It's actually pretty devastating.
1: Jesus, I'm sorry.
2: That's okay. I lost the lip color that I wore on my wedding.
3: Oh no.
2: I don't know what has happened. Like, I owned it, and so my makeup artist used my lip liner.
1: Okay.
2: And I can't find it anywhere. I have no idea. So I just ordered two. Because also I'm afraid that this is going to, I'm going to guard them with my life now. And I'm afraid they could go out of like service or something.
3: Yeah, discontinued. Oh my gosh, yeah. There are so many like makeup artists or just people who, whatever, like makeup, where like there's a MAC lip liner that went, or just.
2: Teddy?
3: I think so. Yeah. Like
2: Teddy or something.
3: It discontinued like 20 years ago. So they bought.
1: Doesn't that stuff expire?
3: Eventually. But they bought like 30 of them so they don't have to worry about it.
1: Yeah, but if it's expired makeup.
3: It's still good.
2: Yeah, I'm going to keep an eye on this specific lipstick so that I can restock if it ever looks like it's going to go out. Because I love it. And I'm not wearing it right now because I can't find mine.
1: So you're finally succumbing to the slacker. It's, I live my life under the mantra, always have a backup. Always.
2: Even with like women and.
1: For sure.
2: Children. And,
1: for sure.
2: Yeah.
1: I got this whole other family. If Noah and Mia like fail,
2: stop.
1: I got these other kid.
2: I don't really believe in it for things other than
1: lip liner,
2: which is, it's weirdly sentimental to me.
1: I mean, like, I don't have a backup car,
2: right?
1: But like,
3: you kind of do, don't you?
1: I have a truck.
2: Yeah, you do. You have a backup car.
1: Yeah, but I wouldn't suddenly start driving my truck, I don't think.
2: But if something happened, you could.
1: Yeah, like when my Tesla
2: That's
1: needed
2: the
1: service.
2: Point of a backup.
3: Yeah.
1: Yeah, I guess.
2: Yeah.
1: My truck is mostly for Home Depot runs.
4: Mm-hmm.
1: It's not a backup.
4: You've had the truck forever too, I think, right? It's like,
1: like what I believe in a backup, you've heard this on the air probably. I have a backup blender. I have a great, I have a KitchenAid killer blender. And then I have the Nutra, whatever, like the Ninja.
2: The Ninja. Oh yeah. Okay.
1: Yeah. I have both. So if you came over and you're like, can you make a smoothie? I'd be like, yeah. And I'd get a blender down and you're like, rah! And then it goes, rah! You'd be like, oh, no smoothies for us. And I would say, au contraire, mon ami.
2: Yeah, that's wild to me.
1: Why?
2: To have like full appliances backup is pretty crazy.
1: Do you know the giant like $300-$400 KitchenAid mixers?
2: Yes.
1: I have two.
2: No, you don't.
3: Yes, he does. Do you even use them?
1: Never. I didn't pay. In my defense, I am not a rich person. I did not pay for them.
2: Oh.
1: I got one as a wedding present. Woo, I've done that more than once. Yeah. And then.
2: And you got the other for the second wedding.
1: No. I was like at an event. I was a food judge at like a thing.
2: Okay.
1: And like these three chefs did the thing. It was like watching a Guy Fieri thing. They all did their things at like, it was the Brown Palace or whatever. And they all get done and everybody's like packing up and they're just taking the mixers. And I'm like, what are you doing with those? And like, I don't know. We ship them back to KitchenAid or we throw them away or whatever. I was like, I'm sorry, what?
4: What?
2: That's crazy.
5: Throw them away.
1: Yeah, it's wild. So there, I was like, can I just have it? And they're like, yeah. So I just took a brand, it was like, it had been used one time on this kitchen thing. And I was like, okay. So
2: okay, well, that's more reasonable.
1: Okay.
2: But you don't need, like you even taking that and not giving it to someone else is wild.
1: Yeah, because mine is silver and this one's red and the red one just looks like a Corvette. I can't let go of the Corvette one, but the silver one was a wedding gift. So which one am I going to get rid of?
3: The wedding one.
2: Yeah, no. You're not married anymore.
1: Doesn't matter. That's
3: Doesn't
1: fine.
3: It no. have like bad
1: No, because we never made anything together.
3: Okay.
1: Okay. So this is what we want to talk about. Is anybody else a freak like this? Yes.
2: Yeah.
1: Probably not to this degree. What do you have to have a backup of? And if it's me, it's everything. But like, if there's something like a lip liner, what do you have, Hack?
4: Everything.
2: Oh.
4: Everything.
1: I feel like, do you do it with shoes?
4: I do. I have an all white pair of Air Force Ones at all time in case of an emergency.
2: Like a fresh one.
4: Yeah, in the box.
2: What emergency would constitute needing a
1: like
2: backup?
1: Like you need a crisp white shoe for a wedding or for some event and yours are creased.
3: But he already has like 150 other shoes.
1: Not solid white Air Force
3: One. Do we know?
1: Solid white Air Force One.
4: You're right. You're right. Dude, thank you. You're on my side.
1: I had,

0: I used my backup hair.
1: You did?
0: Yeah, so I need to get your dude.
1: You gotta replace it, yeah. I have it, my deodorant, there's always one. The toothpaste, there's always one. Yeah. My hair stuff, there's always, because I don't want to ever be like, oh, we're done, and now I have to wait a few days for it to ship, or I have to go get it, or I'm not doing it. I'm not missing a
0: personal
1: day.
0: Personal hygiene products.
1: I'm a hoarder.
0: Every single one of them you have a backup of.
1: Yeah.
0: God, I love you, dude.
2: We run out of toothpaste all the time in my home.
0: Costco?
2: Yeah, we don't get our toothpaste at Costco for whatever reason.
3: Because that's gonna change. It sounds like,
0: dude, you get like a 5-pack. It's like having.
2: But is it the good stuff? Is it?
0: Yes. What do you like? Crest, Colgate, whatever.
2: Yeah, they have it. Whitening.
0: Yes.
2: Okay.
0: Oh my God.
2: I don't know.
0: And then
2: why
0: I just have a stack
2: that.
0: Of toothbrushes. Somebody stays over. You're like, oh, do I have a toothbrush?
2: Stack's pretty full right now.
0: What do you have a backup of?
3: Best caller is getting a pair of tickets to see Lily Allen.
0: Yeah, dog.
3: Yeah, she's playing Red Rocks on September 18th, courtesy of Live Nation.
0: 303-222-5423. You may text or call. Could you hack, run, and grab the backup, Erica?
2: Because I'm just going to ask.
0: She has now upset me. It's time to call in the backup.
3: Oh my gosh, the backup loves lip products as well.
0: Oh my God, don't. That's not the backup. Just let it be, I'll tell you off the air.
2: Okay.
3: Mine is like pretty specific, and I not a lot of people are going to resonate, but I always have 2 juice boxes on my nightstand and then 2 containers of glucose tablets.
0: So that's like to keep you alive.
3: Yeah.
2: But do you ever break into the second one?
3: Yes. Oh. And then I go get another.
2: Go get 2.
3: Yeah.
0: So you always have to have
3: Different sizes. They have like a big bottle and then they have like a mini one that holds like 10, and that's in my purse.
2: Oh.
0: I have such a problem with it. You know, like the Costco size bag of the dried mangoes. It's like 5 pounds. I always have a backup of that. And I currently, my son is home from college or whatever. We've horked down both bags. I have 0 backup on my mangoes right now.
3: Well, that's a good example. We couldn't find them for like...
0: Yeah, no, there was a few months where they didn't have them.
2: Yeah, it's terrifying when that happens.
0: Then I bought like 8 the last time that happened. When they came back, I bought like 8.
2: Do they stay good for long enough?
0: Yes.
2: Okay.
0: Mm. They stay good for like a year, and a 5-pound bag lasts me like a week and a half.
2: Okay.
1: I am realizing it's really, really bad because I'm a hoarder. It's literally everything. I was going to wear my sand t-shirt and it had a little something on it. So I put it back in the wash and I wore this one because it's the same. It's the sand.
2: The exact same.
3: Oh my gosh.
0: You have
1: literally today.
0: Your Elwood shirts and you have 2 of every color.
1: I have like.
3: Oh no.
0: Okay,
2: oh no. Oh no.
1: At least.
0: No,
1: 2 of
0: the other day, I was accused by a member of this show of wearing the same jeans. Like, I think one of you was like, oh, well, you wear those gray jeans all the time. I'm like, no, I don't.
2: I don't remember saying that.
3: No, that was different because I was wearing my black pants that smelled bad. And I was like, let's see if Slacker wears his. And you were wearing gray.
0: If you looked in my closet, I have probably 30 pairs of each shade of gray or black in different brands. True Classic,
2: but not
0: the perfect jean.
2: Same pair twice.
0: Oh yeah. Each pair at least. Oh yeah. There's backups of each pair. Yeah.
2: That's it's so like, wild. I feel weird when I have like the same exact shirt in multiple colors.
0: No, that's all I have. That's all I have.
1: Yeah.
0: I have black shirts. I have Ma and Bao shirts in black. I have Express shirts in black. I have TPJ shirts in black. And each one,
2: there's 2. How do you decide which one to wear that day?
3: Yeah.
0: Well, like I put on one of my Express shirts the other day and I was like, ooh, there's some holes in it. Exact same shirt went on my body.
2: Like if I put
0: I was
2: on
0: already
2: a shirt,
0: committed to wearing the black V-neck and I just wore the one without the holes in it.
2: Legit. If I put on a shirt and I don't like it for whatever reason, I have to restart my outfit.
3: Same.
0: No. If you have backup shirts like Hack does, it's like, I want to wear sand today. If this one didn't work out, there's like, it's like a vending machine.
2: I legitimately think the only thing I really have a backup in is like makeup product.
0: Is your lip gloss. We're going to convert
2: lip liner.
0: You. Sorry, lip liner. Please call and help. Hack and I feel like we're normal.
1: Yeah.
0: If you're a backup person, we want to hear what you're backing up. Best call gets tickets to see Lily Allen. Should we give him 4?
1: Oh,
0: no. backup. Just two tickets. Maybe just for you, and the second one's a backup.
1: Okay.
3: There you go.
0: 303-222-5423.
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0: Drop dead. So we're talking about being backup people. And I realize this sounds elitist, but I was a backup person before I even had a real job. Like, I just, I've always believed, like, I don't want to run out. If you're coming over to my house and I promised you French fries.
1: Sure.
0: I want to have ketchup.
1: Right.
0: But I don't always like look and go, ooh, is there a little bit of ketchup or a lot of ketchup?
1: Right.
0: Especially way back in the day, the bottles were like red. And so you don't know how, right? So I don't know how much ketchup is in there. So I just always have a bottle of ketchup in my pantry. I've got another bottle of mustard. I got a bottle of mayo. Like, I have backups of every single thing. I don't think you have to be wealthy.
1: No, because we did get a text saying I'm too poor to be a backup person. I think you're taking that very personally right now.
0: I am taking it a little personal because I just think it doesn't have to be a pristine pair of Air Force Ones, no, which I am about to order.
1: To be fair, the
0: two pairs.
1: The lip liner I just ordered a backup of was $4.80.
0: Your lip stuff?
1: Whoa. Yeah.
0: Sorry.
1: Like $5.
0: Okay, so that, so just so you know, you don't have to be mad at us.
2: Or I have a backup. I just thought of another one of the like collapsible laundry baskets. You know, the ones that like fold real flat. And you got to get two. Because what if one's in use and you still want to do a load? Then you need another laundry basket.
0: Those laundry baskets are to go to a laundromat, not to go down to your...
1: I carried my laundry in my arms.
0: Yeah.
2: Out of the dryer? You don't, no, like you pull it out of the dryer, you put it in a basket.
3: And then carry it up.
2: And then carry it up
3: that.
2: And fold it. Okay.
3: We have a chute, so I don't have to carry it down, but I carry it up in the basket.
0: I'm sorry, what?
3: What?
0: You have a laundry chute?
3: It's literally, it's a hole in the ground. The previous owner just literally sliced a hole in the closet and put like this carpet thing over it.
1: Is this in the house you just moved into?
2: It's like a trap door.
3: It honestly is.
1: That's terrifying. What if you stepped on it?
3: It's in the closet. You can't, it's just a normal closet with like this.
0: What? Like, we're not even going to take calls. Sorry. We're going to devote, what are you? They just cut a hole in the floor.
3: I'll send you
0: and it goes
3: picture.
0: To the laundry room.
3: Yeah.
0: So then it doesn't
3: down.
0: Go anywhere cool. It just like piles up on the floor in the
3: Well, no, we have a hamper.
0: Directly it falls into a hamper.
1: Yeah. If you cross your fingers hard enough.
0: Okay. Lorenzo?
4: That's me.
3: Oh, that's me.
0: Lorenzo's me. What do you got a backup of?
4: Oh man, backup friends. Me and my wife keep backup friends for every occasion we do.
0: Yep.
1: Friends?
0: Yeah. You've got your yep.
1: Oh,
0: yeah.
1: What do you mean? Like, oh, we were gonna invite so and so and so and so to dinner, but they can't, so we're gonna invite these other friends instead.
4: So you invite so and so and so and so, but you make sure that the other so and so's know that we're still possibly available in case so and so doesn't show up. Backup friends.

0: I'm going to tell you this. My buddy Chad, exclusively my buddy Chad, nobody else in the room's buddy
1: How
0: Chad.
1: Dare you?
0: He is Lorenzo. Chad is such an effing extrovert that if he had to spend a night not with anybody, it would kill him, I think.
1: he's married.
0: He's just got friends. It's like, oh, going to Cap Grill tonight. You want to come? I'm like, can't. He's like, no worries. And then you see he's got, oh, here's, he's got, somebody's going. He's going to Cap Grill and he's not going alone.
1: Wow.
0: He's just got, that's wild, dude. These are humans.
2: That's why you need backup friends.
0: Okay, dude. Okay. You're a psychopath, but thank you for calling.
1: Yeah.
0: Jacob? Jacob?
3: Yeah.
0: Oh, yeah. If you're doing something else, we can come back.
3: No, it's fine. I'm just feeding my dog.
0: Oh, that's cool.
1: Okay.
0: What do you have backups of?
3: I have literally 12 of the same black t-shirt.
0: Thank you.
4: Yeah, smart.
1: Men need to be stopped.
0: Why?
1: And studied.
0: I'm going to tell you this. You won't admit it, but like, they may not be exact copies, but you've got black boots and you've got a bunch. That's you. Don't
1: black
0: shake your head at me.
1: Boots? Have black you boots, ever black, seen black, me wear black
0: okay,
1: boots?
0: Okay, like okay, something. A black dress. You got a bunch of the little black dress. You've got or black
1: not really
0: pumps. Like
1: no, I don't even own a pair of pumps.
0: Okay, you're the exception.
4: Even but, I have a backup pump.
0: Yes. Like, I'm just saying. Like I remember going to malls with my ex-wife, and she'd be like, "Ooh, look at this black dress." And I'm like, "What are you? What?"
5: I think she's the.
1: Yeah.
0: No, women have multiple 303-222-5423. If you're a woman and you have backup black dresses, it is not just a Jacob problem.
1: I probably have like three black dresses, but one's short, one's long, one's actually a jumpsuit. Like it's
4: Yeah, the tees are faded a little different. This one's a little more stretched out. This one's a little crispier.
1: You guys
4: for a fancy
1: should
4: event.
1: Be studied.
0: No, but you also have just Elwood.
4: Yeah.
0: Black.
4: Mm-hmm.
0: Dusty Rose.
4: I do.
0: Okay,
4: I
0: do. You want to read any of the texts?
1: Sure.
0: We gonna fight?
1: We have a backup Christmas tree.
0: Yes!
5: That's genius.
0: Oh, sure.
1: Like fake?
0: Yes.
1: Backup fake? What? In case the lights go out on?
0: Sure.
1: Okay. sure.
0: You have that, right?
4: I do, yeah.
0: God, I love whoever texted that.
4: Yeah, they just move to a different room if you get a new tree. It's, yeah.
1: Okay.
0: Amen.
1: Backup sheets. One time my dog took a poop on my bed at night. If you swap them out, you can.
0: That's
4: good.
0: I have two in the chamber on the sheets. Cause like,
5: I'm sorry, you have what?
0: Two in the chamber, two different sets of sheets ready to go.
5: Cause
0: I learned one time, I've told the story before, but like ex-wife barfed on the bed. Right. And I was like, oh no. And I moved her and then put new sheets down and then I put her back and she barfed again because I just kept moving her.
1: Huh.
0: So it's like you got to have a backup in case somebody's pooping or puking.
1: You've got that really creepy bed thing. You could always just put someone there if they're barfing.
0: Okay, I got it.
1: In your room.
0: Thank you.
1: And I mean, there's so many texts about this. My grandmother has to have a backup coffee pot. If the original goes out,
0: Amen.
1: All hell breaks loose.
0: Oh, yeah.
1: Not sure if it counts, but my friend has food everywhere for someone hungry. She has stuff in her drawer at work, in her glove box, in her car, in her purse. Now, Dane does keep backup protein bars around in case

0: All right, everyone, who's ready to do news or nope?
1: News. News.
2: Oh, no. No.
1: News.
2: No.
1: News.
2: No.
3: Our only real hope is to decide if this is news or nope.
0: Yesterday was the slowest news day in the history of mankind. So much so
4: that it became a fluffer day.
0: Is today a fluff day, or is today, is there some hard news in there?
5: I think it's a little better than yesterday.
0: Okay.
5: I would agree.
0: Yeah, let's get after it.
5: Good evening.
0: Good evening.
5: Welcome to the program.
0: Thank you.
5: We can expect new music in the coming TBD amount of time from Miley Cyrus. She is working on a new album, and she says this time it's a love story, but the love stories are never one-dimensional. They're always layered. It's definitely a romantic thread weaving through. It's a reflection of where I am in my life, because she's engaged to musician Max Morando. I don't know who he is. All these years, they've been together a long time now.
6: And they have really kept their relationship private.
5: Yeah, and he's a musician, but I don't know what he does.
0: Hack's checking him out, giving him the nod of approval.
7: He's 27, so he's a little younger than her,
5: ooh,
7: I believe.
5: Oh, yeah. Okay.
6: He's a drummer for the band Lily, L-I-I-L-Y.
5: She's 6 years older than him. Go her.
7: All right. He's got two X's in his name, Max.
5: Yeah, Max.
7: And that's what we know about him. Slacker picks you.
0: And it's not a slow news day. You're saying out loud, this is not a slow news day. Okay.
5: No,
0: I'm happy for her, because the Hemsworth relationship was not good.
5: Right. And she says this is like a peaceful kind of love that's going to be the theme of this record.
0: Mm-hmm.
5: But I'm hoping for some bangers from her. It's been
6: a
5: minute.
6: I think we're going to get him.
5: I hope so.
0: God, because I don't like her in non-banger mode. Like Party in the USA is like...
5: I didn't mean like Bangers, the album, but...
0: No, I mean like...
6: Yeah, I don't think he knew that the album was called Bangers.
0: Oh. I definitely did not know that the album was...
5: A couple Z's on it, like Max.
7: Bangers.
5: Yeah.
6: Good evening.
0: Good evening.
6: A little local news, something that's going to be happening in Colorado Springs on August 12th, specifically at Barnes & Noble. I don't remember if we were talking about her on air or off air, but Jen Hamilton, I'm talking about the labor and delivery nurse, Jen Hamilton. She's viral on social media. There's a lot going on in her personal life right now. We found out that her husband, soon to be ex-husband, had a double life, has been cheating this whole time, whatever.
5: Yeah.
6: She's going to be at the Barnes & Noble in Chapel Hills, I believe.
0: Yeah.
6: With Rebecca Yarros, who is from Colorado, and she wrote Fourth Wing.
5: That's the smut.
6: There it is.
5: Yep.
0: I knew we were going to get to fairy
6: smut. I am currently
0: smut.
6: Reading Onyx Storm, and I'm taking it really slow.
5: They're doing an event together?
6: Yes.
5: How random.
6: Yes. Very random. But they both have books, obviously, coming out. Fun. Jen is, yeah.
0: Can I ask, is there a cosplay element to your thing? Do people show up dressed as fairies, smutty fairies at the Barnes & Noble?
6: Probably not to this.
0: Okay.
6: But like...
0: Then I won't be attending.
6: Comic-Con or whatever we change the name to, probably.
5: Is there like a book con?
6: I wouldn't be surprised if there is one. Cool. I'm excited! Maybe you guys should try reading, okay?
0: Yeah. Erica, you don't try to be on her team just because reading.
5: I'm team you're not gonna reading. Read this. Okay. I'm not into the fairy smut, but I am team reading.
0: Okay. What are you reading?
6: And
0: right
6: Jen
0: now?
6: Hamilton has a book out too.
5: Yeah.
0: It's about
5: not
0: what?
5: Smut.
0: About,
6: it's birth vibes, stories, and strategies for an empowered birth.
7: So that makes sense. I thought she was just doing an event because her husband.
0: Yeah, that's right.
6: She has a book.
0: What's going on, everyone?
5: No.
0: Okay. Awkward.
7: Good evening.
0: Good evening.
7: This is for anyone who has a wedding planned for today, which probably not that many.
0: A wedding
7: on a Wednesday.
0: For today.
7: But if your anniversary is today,
0: okay,
7: you might have one of the worst anniversaries ever.
5: Why?
0: 729?
7: Mm-hmm.
0: On
7: this day in history, in 1981, Britain's Prince Charles married Lady Diana Spencer. Did not end well.
0: How is that a bad day?
7: In 2000, on this day, Brad Pitt married Jennifer Aniston in Malibu. Oh, they separated four and a half years later. And then just 6 years later, in 2006, Pamela Anderson and Kid Rock got married on this day in history. They lasted 4 months together. Very ironic that those are three of the most iconic weddings in history, and they all happened on the same day. And if you have a wedding planned for today.
5: Which you'd be surprised. There's a lot of weekday weddings in Colorado.
0: Really?
5: I see like my makeup and hair girls work in weekdays constantly.
0: A Wednesday wedding?
5: I'm not even kidding. People do Mondays, Tuesdays, Wednesdays, Thursdays.
6: Probably cheaper.
7: 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It's in the evening on a Wednesday. I have to tell you. 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
4: We'll start with delays on southbound I-25. They continue to linger, kind of heavy getting past a crash after Santa Fe that just cleared from lanes near University Boulevard. So you're going to be moving under the speed limit again from 470 into Castle Rock. Northbound I-25, that's sluggish coming out of Castle Rock. It'll pick up before you hit 470. Once you get closer to downtown, you're going to be slow and go from Colorado past Spear. Westbound 70, it's looking pretty good under the speed limit from the 225 exchange, getting past I-25. Eastbound 70 gets heavy as you approach 270, getting past the 225 split. Through Aurora, northbound 225 is seeing delays from I-25 and then again approaching 70. Southbound moving along well, and 270, pretty typical slowdowns east and westbound into Commerce City. I'm John Yezel with Denver Traffic.
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0: Some things have been happening recently that are very exciting, but I'm also, you know me. No. It's not that. I can triple confirm for you. It's not that.
1: And that was Slacker playing a sound effect, not just actually Slacker crying.
2: Okay, so what exciting things are happening?
0: Well, so these things are happening, and then in my head, I'm like, and then it's all going to be over. So I'm curious if anyone can get me some.

0: firsts to look forward to, because we just, I guess it's not a first, but I just moved over to Dane's Insurance. Amazing insurance, by the way. Insane. You think our insurance is good?
1: Like his health insurance? There's no way it's better than ours.
0: Oh, you wouldn't even believe.
2: He works in the medical field or whatever, medical sales.
0: Oh. He's in like a medical, company.
2: So then it is good.
0: I'll tell you, when that baby does come,
1: which
0: don't
1: is
0: catch
1: soon.
0: Me being, no, it's not soon.
1: Well, I know, it takes 40 weeks.
0: And we're at least 41 weeks.
1: A psychopath.
0: Okay.
1: When did she start getting real weird?
0: Like May of last year.
3: Start.
0: I don't know what to tell you.
1: Okay.
0: And then also, we just made our first purchases on our joint credit card.
2: Oh.
0: But now I'm like, well,
1: for real? Like, you.
0: What other first things are left in our first year of marriage?
1: You guys, I think I'm broken.
0: Why?
1: Because, like, I don't know that I care.
2: Because you've been through the first, like, three times.
0: Yeah. Twice, but alas.
1: No, I mean,
0: you don't care
1: I've been
0: about
1: in a billion.
0: Or you don't care about, like, your
1: like
0: own.
1: Like, me ever going through, like it's so cute that you have these milestones and you're, like, recognizing them. But it's, like, I started to, God, this is so off topic. But it's, like, I started to think, it's, like, you reach a certain age and you just don't. You don't do the little things anymore. You just jump. Like, I've been on a couple dates where a half hour into the date where you're going to make out and you're probably going to have relations that night, because you're just like, you just tick off milestones and go, is this working or not? Like,
0: sure.
1: You don't do things slowly anymore. You don't like slowly blend your checking accounts. You're just like, is this, are you good? I'm good. Let's do this. I like that. You do that. Good. All right. Why don't you move in? Let's do it. You're just, it's like, gah.
0: But I think that is part of getting older. Like, if you think about Dane and I have like, weren't even together 3 years before we got married.
1: Yeah. You are
0: so
1: kind of
0: like
1: hauling
0: you do, butt. Yeah. You do like make the moves.
1: Your timelines are like,
0: and unfortunately
1: compressed.
0: You're just like a little bit older than us. So you would move faster. Just a little.
1: Or slower, depending on
3: how it is.
1: Or
3: slower. Yeah.
1: Shut up. Okay, so let's go back. I'm gonna try to pretend I'm like blissfully in love
0: and
1: going through miles.
0: Okay,
1: so the insurance, that is like, I genuinely was super stoked the first time you called him your husband.
0: Oh, yeah.
2: That was fun. Really cute.
0: It was the best.
1: Because you're just like,
0: even still, when I'm like, oh, well, that's my husband. I'm like, my husband?
1: That's so awesome.
0: Crazy.
1: Do you still get that way calling and your wife?
3: I do, yeah. I do.
2: Aw.
3: Mm-hmm.
1: Okay.
3: I don't think she gets it, but.
1: she's like, my husband.
0: That one's my husband.
1: Okay, so insurance is good.
0: Yeah.
1: Like, you guys getting a joint account, that's great.
0: We had the joint account, but we got the credit card.
1: Oh.
0: Yeah, so it's, you know, we each have one. We're connected. Okay.
1: I literally have been on a date and I'm like, I already got a card in your name.
0: Oh my God.
1: Here you go, like, just slide like, it on
3: our
1: over.
3: Credit cards are married.
0: Yeah.
1: Okay, what else?
3: Your name?
0: Oh, I will be changing my name. It's a lot of paperwork, T-Hack.
3: Yeah,
1: how is it a lot?
0: You don't understand. You got to start at one office, then you got to fill out the forms, then you got to go to the next office, then you got to fill out the forms, then you got to. No, you have
1: Bull.
0: To. You have to go to the Social Security office. You have to go to the DMV. Oh my gosh, I need to register my car again. You got. There's a lot happening, guys.
1: Okay.
0: You got to get your license changed. You got to get your car registration changed. Then
2: your
0: you have
2: passport.
0: To change
2: your
0: passport. I haven't even thought about my passport.
3: And their cars are married now. It's like a whole.
0: Right. Yeah. We got to do the ceremony.
1: Yes. Here's what I'd like to see. Like, can you help us? At 303-222-5423. What else is there to look forward to? Because I am like, no.
2: That is so dark.
1: She said it first. She was literally, no, but she started.
0: But I said
1: she was
0: it
1: like,
0: in a cute
1: but
0: way.
1: But she was like, when, like, what else do I got to do? And then it's just over. Is the way she said it. It's like,
2: well,
1: no, I think you're just
2: going
1: to continue to grow together. You'll look at retirement homes or you'll, like, I don't know.
2: I don't know
1: what else you do.
0: Yeah, we're like starting to redo some of the things in our home, and like it's our first big project together. We're buying a big couch together. These are things, because right now our home is a conglomeration of all the things we brought in separately from our apartments.
2: What about like first holidays?
0: Oh my gosh, first holidays as a married couple.
1: What's the difference?
0: They're married. That ring.
1: Yeah, but you already had the ring last year
2: for the band. They can put the ghosts together and they're married.
0: I know. Our first Christmas card.
2: Oh, that's a good just one.
0: Married.
1: What about that first knockdown, drag-out fight where you throw the pillow and the blanket at him and tell him to go sleep on the couch?
3: Ooh, yeah.
1: That's a good one.
0: It's never happened once in our relationship.
1: You sleep together no matter what? You've never been so mad you slept separately?
0: Yes.
1: Hack.
3: I'm with Erica.
0: Yeah.
1: What?
3: I'm sleeping in the bed. Come on. We're adults.
0: Are you kidding?
2: How many times have you slept on the couch?
1: I still sleep there.
0: Oh, my God.
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0: though. There's something I want you to have.
1: Oh, it's beautiful. But wait a minute, isn't this...
0: Yeah, yes it is.
1: But I thought the old lady dropped it into the ocean in the air.
0: Well, baby, I went down and got it for you.

0: Other people's problems, you got them, we solve them. What's happening?
1: Today we have Maddie, and she has a problem with her teenage daughter.
2: Why?
0: Yeah. Why? Oh, let's just go.
3: Maddie's ready to roll.
0: Teenage daughters, they can be trouble. What do you got?
2: Yeah, I mean, I'm a single mom, and I have a 14-year-old daughter, and I'm calling you guys because I need help.
0: Okay.
2: My daughter is out of control. She's out of control, you guys.
0: What do you mean?

0: somebody out of control. Like, what is she doing? Is she doing drugs? Is she drinking? Gosh. Is she sleeping? I don't know. I mean,
1: she's saying out of control.
0: Yeah, out of control.
1: Also 14.
2: Well, I mean, exactly. She's 14. I mean, but she's doing things like sneaking out at night, going partying. I'm not feeling the drug thing, but it's just that she's out of control. I don't feel safe with her in the house anymore. Right. It's getting really, really bad.
0: Okay. I know we're going to deal with your problem. I just have to settle something with you real quick. Yeah. What's that movie with, was it called 13?
3: Yeah.
0: Or whatever?
3: Yep. It was 13.
4: It's a movie. I'm not going to know it.
0: But when you watch the, okay, but it's got, what's her name?
3: I think it's Vanessa Hudgens is in it. And
0: the girl who was with Marilyn Manson.
3: Evan Rachel Wood.
0: They're 13 and they, like, I always saw 13's like, yeah, young, innocent. Like, when you watch this movie, you're like, this is plausible for them to be unhinged.
1: Okay. My sister was probably like this at 14.
0: Hopefully not. Please go watch the movie before you accuse your sister of
1: like
0: any of this.
1: Maddie's daughter.
0: Yes. So what do you want to do about it? I mean, you're her mother. Are you trying to discipline her?
2: Yeah, I really don't want her in the house anymore. It's weird because it's almost like overnight she turned into a brat, you know? And now I'm thinking I want her out of the house. I my only option I'm thinking is sending her away to like a boarding school or a military school or somewhere where she can get some discipline.
1: But somewhere she can get discipline could be at home.
2: Yeah, but it's not working here. Mm-hmm. It's not, you know what I mean? I'm obviously not handling, I don't know. She's obviously running over me. She needs to be somewhere where there are rules and regulations and consequences more than I'm showing her, obviously. Yeah. And, hopefully that would knock some sense into her, for lack of a better, I mean, I don't mean it literally, but.
0: No, you kind of do.
1: It sounds like you do. Yeah, military school.
0: It pains me to admit this, but I was this way with my son.
2: Really?
0: I got to a point where I'm like, look, and what you already know this, so I'm going to stop you from jumping on me because I'm going to admit up front. I enabled that behavior for so long that I didn't think I could get it back under control. So I was like, here you go. Hey, drill sergeant, here you go. RA on the floor of a boarding school. Someone else, teach them respect.
1: Yeah, the behavior was just like disrespect?
0: Just, yes. Hmm. And wasn't doing his grades, just like, and I'm like, and he was so smart. Like the year before, he was so smart. And then all of a sudden it's like, well, I don't care. And I'm like, oh, well, I'll get you to care.
1: Yeah.
3: I think there's also a thing, it's very frustrating as a parent, but everyone goes through it because I'm sure I was this way too, but your parents tell you the same thing over and over and over, but sometimes it takes somebody outside to tell, and for some reason you are more polite to them, you respect them more. I don't get it, but it's very frustrating as a parent. And sorry, mom and dad, but
2: I think
3: everyone goes through this. It's like whether it's a coach or a teacher or somebody who steps in and goes.
2: I'm thinking that's too. If she was somewhere else, maybe she could appreciate me more when she, you know what I mean.
0: If someone treats her like literal crud. But then maybe she'll like. It's such a warped
1: way. The way to handle a teen who's seeking attention is to go
0: clearly not
1: bad. Like, I just don't know. I'm really curious. Actually, I'm not kidding. My sister was. She wouldn't even mind me saying this. A problem. Like, there was a lot of partying. Yeah. There was sneaking out. There was horrible grades. She was doing summer school just to get to the point to be able to graduate. Like, and I don't know. I'm curious if my parents ever considered. Sending her away.
0: I guarantee you, late at night, they're just like,
1: "What?"
0: When
1: do
0: they
1: do?
0: Hear the window opening for the 9,000th time, they're like, "I'm done." You're like, "I'm washing my hands of this." I'm like, and Nolan never got to the sneaking out, but he was young, and I was
1: but
0: like,
1: "But you signed up to be a parent."
0: I understand that, but it's just like anything else. You get to a point where you go, "This is spinning out of my control, and I need help."
2: But you know what you said that's making me think differently is that you said, you know, for so long you enabled that. And I have to admit, obviously she's running all over me. I must have enabled.
0: Of course you have.
2: I'm
0: sorry.
2: And I'm feeling overwhelmed. Like I can't turn around. Are you saying that you were able to turn it around?

0: around, though?
1: It just kind of, we put him in a different school.
0: Okay.
1: And it turned it around, but it wasn't in a, I mean, I looked at Kansas schools, like different, I'm like, get out of the state. Because there's not good military academies in Colorado that I know of. Anyway, 303-222-5423. If you want to call and judge Maddie, I mean, we'll take that. But also, I think parents, a lot of parents who didn't do the heavy lifting early, and then it becomes too big of a pile to move, think about what Maddie's thinking about.
2: Or were you the kid?
1: Yeah.
2: And what worked? If you were Maddie's daughter, what?
3: Well, and especially with having a single parent, they have to be the disciplinary and also like the loving. So it is kind of easy to manipulate, take advantage.
1: Maddie, you sound...
2: Are you saying you did that?
1: Jesus. You sound burnt out. And I don't like you saying the words you don't feel safe in your house.
2: Yeah.
1: It's and I'm definitely you're not going to get any judgment from me because I, you know, it pains me to admit it. I think just Noah going to the school he went to, all of a sudden he was surrounded by people. It was a private school and it cost money to go there, and there was suddenly this like, "Hey man, instead of this being free, like your parents are shelling out money to try to make you a better person," and it flipped a switch in him. That doesn't work for everybody. That definitely doesn't work for everybody.
2: A rising tide raises all ships or whatever.
1: Sure. Yeah.
2: Is that the saying?
1: Yeah. Yes.
2: Okay.
4: Yeah, it is.
1: She got one right.
4: Public school. There you go.
1: Private college.
2: Okay. That's true.
1: Maddie, okay.
0: Yeah.
1: I know this is a time crunch because school's starting and we're going to figure out if you're going to spend another year with her or ship her off.
0: Yeah.
4: Is that really a thing? Like, has anyone actually done that?
2: Right.
4: Like,
2: I don't know.
1: The schools exist.
0: Sure.
2: Or they're a website front.
3: Yeah.
1: What, trafficking?
3: The like Paris Hilton. Oh. That's what I'm thinking
2: of. Oh, I wasn't going that far. We got to be careful.
1: I think it's a real thing.
0: Exist. Yeah, exactly. I, you know, it's not my first choice. And I would take suggestions from your audience. And, you guys, I just, you know, has this happened to other people? Like, you know, what should I do? I could just use some help. Thank you, guys.
1: We're going to get it for you. Hang on, don't move. Here's what I'm going to say. When I was looking into it and I was ready to pull the trigger, something washed over me and I'm like, these schools do exist, so I'm not alone. But they're probably for the kids who are actually out of control. And like,
2: but when do you know if that's your kid or not?
1: I know, because it's like they're sneaking out, and it's like kids sneaking out. She's drinking a little. It's like it's the kids who have been arrested or are running drugs or stealing cars or what, like,
4: or violent or something. Yeah, which I don't. It sounds like she doesn't feel safe. I don't know what that means.
2: Yeah, I don't know what that means.
1: It could just mean that she's leaving windows and doors unlocked so she can get in and out.
4: Yeah.
1: You know what I mean?
2: I also wouldn't feel safe.
1: Right. It's. But I just think when you're in the thick of it as a parent, you're like, this kid is the worst ever. And when I look back now, I go, oh my God, no, it was a dream.
4: Really?
1: He was not respectful, but he was not. Military school in Kansas, bad. That was on me. But Maddie can't see that or hear that right now because she's just like,
4: she's in the thick of it.
1: And she's drowning.
4: Mm-hmm.
1: So, should she ship her kid away or is there some other solution? 303-222-5423.
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0: and is partially blocked. Beyond that, you're going to be moving under the speed limit again from Arapahoe all the way into Castle Rock. Northbound I-25, that'll be sluggish. Coming out of Castle Rock, it'll stay under the speed limit all the way to Downing Street, and then you'll be slow and go getting past Spear with more delays heading into Thornton. Westbound 70 looking pretty good, a bit under the speed limit from the 225 past I-25. If you're eastbound 70, that's getting heavy, approaching 270, getting past the 225 split. Through Aurora, northbound 225 just has some minor delays approaching Santa Fe, and then looks pretty good all the way to 70. Southbound, you're hitting the brakes coming off 70, and we're seeing delays both directions, east and westbound on 270 into Commerce City. I'm John Yezel with Denver Traffic.
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2: Oh, I just love the vibe.
3: Afternoons.
1: It's time.

0: We're trying to help out Maddie and really a former version of myself. Mm. Maddie's yeah. She's got a 14-year-old daughter who's being disrespectful, sneaking out, doing some teenage things, and she doesn't feel like she can. She's a single mom, so she doesn't think she can get a handle on it.
1: She doesn't feel, yeah, like equipped to handle it. But what really concerns me is her saying she doesn't feel safe in her own home.
0: I know.
1: And that she just wants to get her out.
0: Yeah, so she wants to send her to a military academy or a boarding school, which it shames me a little bit to admit, but I was the exact same way.
2: You get to a point where it's like, they're not listening to me. Hopefully they'll listen to someone else. Especially,
0: I think Hack said it best. There is a thing where it's like, I don't know if I said it before, but it's like, you try to teach your kids to ski. I know how to ski. I'm great at skiing. Sure. They won't listen to me. And then some other, mm-hmm. make a pizza wedge. And they're like, oh, I get it now. And you're like,
2: I was that way with learning to drive. I had to have my drum teacher teach me how to drive.
0: Why are we so terrible to our parents?
1: I don't know. And then you get older and you're like, I'm so sorry. Yeah.
0: And I wonder if this kid, if she knew that military academy was on the table or boarding school was on the table, if she'd be a better person. But I mean, the harsh reality is it is Maddie's problem. She created this child and created this behavior. So she's looking for a way out. Bud?
3: Yay.
0: Advice for Maddie?
3: Hey, not a parent, but I was the kid. Not really a bad kid, but just in a bad situation. I got sent off to boarding high school, and probably the best thing that ever happened to me in my life.
1: Oh, wow.
0: Because it taught you how much your parents were cool, or it got you structure? What was good about it?
3: Got me structure, and just speaking candidly, got me away from my dad. My dad and I did not get along, and that was one of the reasons. I wasn't achieving my potential in a private Catholic all-boys high school.
0: Got it. So they
3: sent me out to boarding high school, and it was great.
0: Did it improve your relationship with your dad when you got back, or is that just over?
3: No.
0: Okay. No.
1: That's what's tricky is I don't know that that's what Maddie's looking for.
0: She just wants her daughter back, but it's like...
1: Right. But I don't know that this is the way you go about
0: that. It's not.
1: Right.
0: It's going to force her farther away, but she'll be a good human. Her daughter will probably be just like Bud.
1: Yeah.
0: A better person for having gone. But...
4: Bud, I'm curious, because I've never met anyone who went to a boarding high school. Do you know your friends and stuff? Did they all turn it around, or did some people rebel even more because they hate it, or do you know any of that?
3: Yes, definitely some people, most people at the school that I went to turned it around. Mm. There were a few that did not, and there were some downsides to it too. I'm not going to lie about that, but in retrospect, looking back, best thing that ever happened to me. And I would say it probably did improve my relationship with my parents, specifically my dad, just in the distance.
0: Yeah.
1: Yeah.
3: Only having to deal with that relationship a
0: couple times a year.
3: Shorter time frame each time.
1: Yeah.
0: Wow. Thank you for the call. It's wild. Like, I don't know anybody who went to boarding school at all.
1: I had a friend whose sister went.
0: Because she was bad?
1: I think she was struggling with a lot.
0: Bad is not the right word. I know it's not the right
1: word.
0: Yeah,
1: like she was struggling like socially and mentally, and I do think it helped.
0: Okay. Chris?
5: Yay.
0: Do you have advice for Maddie and her teenage daughter?
5: Yes. I think she should look into like a behavioral health center.

0: It is, you know, where they you do submit them to it, and they but they do schooling and everything, so she doesn't get behind, and they do counseling and help.
1: But, and I'm not trying to say that that's not the answer, but like most of what she said about her daughter was just
2: kind of teenage stuff.
1: Yes, yeah. It's like.
2: Like maybe on the extreme end.
1: She sneaks out. It's like, yeah, so everybody kind of does. I didn't, but I was like the exception.
2: Either, yeah.
1: Like most people do kind of, I don't know.
2: Yeah.
1: Thank you for the call, Chris.
2: Push the limits and such.
1: Mary.
3: Yai.
1: Do you have advice for Maddie?
3: So I think her daughter is crying out for help, and I think the last option is to ship her away. That's only going to put a strain on their relationship. Yeah. And I think, you know, I don't know if she talked about it, but doing going the therapy route or talking to the school counselor.
1: Yeah.
3: But definitely not shipping her off. That's going to just.
1: You think kids sneak out thing. As a cry for help? I mean.
3: I think kids, teenagers, 14-year-olds, she's. You know, her brain is changing. When I was 14, I was sneaking my mom's pain pills from her cabinet. Like, I'm, you know.
1: Huh. As a cry, like, you just wanted to be numb.
3: Yes. Like, I was having mental health issues that I just didn't know how to communicate to my family. And wow. I think young people these days are all struggling and those kind of ways, and they don't know how to communicate that.
1: And shipping her away would not improve that.
2: Yeah.
3: That's not going to help at all. That's going to just put a strain on her relationship with her daughter, and it's just going to, the girl, that might make her, I had a cousin that got shipped off to military school, and he was an alcoholic his whole life.
2: Ugh.
1: Yeah, because then you don't have, like, you do have drill sergeant supervisors, but then you also have fellow kind of shady dudes to help you navigate how to get around things and do the bad behavior. Yikes. Thank you for the call, Mary. If you guys have any other resources, we would take them all. Just DM us on the socials or text us at 303-222-5423.

0: I have one of those like conundrums. Like it's a would you rather, like you got to pick this or that
1: yes, okay.
0: kind of thing. Mm. But before I present it to you guys and the people to text, I would like to discuss the last time we did this.
2: Okay.
0: It was a conundrum where you could win, I think it was $10 million.
3: Yeah, yeah.
0: And your significant other just had to make 1 3-point shot out of 50.
1: Mm-hmm. That's right. Okay, yeah.
0: But if they didn't hit 1 3-point shot out of 50, you're dead.
1: I like that part.
3: Yeah, yeah. So you got to shoot 2%. One out of 50.
0: One out of 50. You just got to make 1 3-pointer. Well, we agreed as a show, Hack and I agreed mm-hmm. to be the Sig Others. The,
1: sure.
0: The Hunger Games participants, and you guys will be the ones shooting. You know, shooting.
1: Mm-hmm.
0: And I Erica, think, you're shooting for me.
1: Yeah, I think just like by bad luck, you got me.
0: No, well, because Tiak got to choose, and he yeah. chose the more athletic of the two. Now, I don't think it was
2: it's
0: that. I don't
2: mind.
0: Remember what
1: I
0: it was.
1: I don't know if that's true.
0: I forget what the criteria was that you chose Aaron.
3: I think at one point, Erica said something like, basket sport, or like she said basketball yeah, wrong, and did, that yeah. I lost a lot of confidence.
1: Yeah. I may not have known what it was called when you make a basket.
3: Maybe that. Yeah. I was

0: that.
1: Yeah. But I played basketball. Like,
2: she is taller.
1: And I'm taller.
2: Yeah.
1: And I think you guys underestimate my athleticism.
2: What?
0: That doesn't always, like, there are people like the dude who works next door who's ginormous with zero athletic ability.
2: Right. But also look at all of the NBA players. Yeah. Are any of them 5'2"?
0: Sure.
2: No.
0: Boykins was like 5-something.
3: Earl Boykins. Muggsy Bogues.
1: There was
3: sure.
1: a man whose last name was Boykins.
0: Yeah, he was a Nugget.
2: Wow.
3: Yeah, Earl Boykins.
0: Yeah.
3: Earl was his first name.
0: Hmm. Used to play poker with him.
3: Really?
0: It's a very long story.
2: Would
0: but I'll
2: you
0: tell
2: boink
0: you
2: him?
0: Off air because none of it can go on air.
2: Okay.
1: Regardless, right. We have not yet done this.
0: We have not. And like, do we actually want to do it? And do we want to go to somebody's school? Do we want to try to get the Nuggets involved? Like, I would love to go somewhere and make a spectacle of this, and then
1: wait. But then
0: you don't win $10 million. I forget. Did we come up with the punishments?
1: I think we were like, if we made it, we got like an extra day off work or something.
2: I do remember that.
0: And I don't remember it like that. And then what do we get?
3: I don't know what we get. I remember because we floated on the air and some listeners texted in some good ideas. One that stuck out was they would get to rename the show for like a week. It would be like the Erica and Aaron show or something, which is there's some logistics in that I don't know if that's possible.
0: Erica and Aaron
1: sounds pretty good.
2: Yeah,
3: and we just have to do the show, but then I don't know what
0: E squared.
3: Ooh, yeah.
0: MC squared. Wait, E equals MC squared. Yeah, that doesn't work.
1: M equals E.
0: No, I think is it E equals MC squared? Yes.
1: I think some discussion of like if I did not make one, you would maybe have to like eat ranch. Because to you, that's like equivalent to
0: death. Punishment worse than death. But right. I specifically said it couldn't be that.
1: Right, okay.
0: It had to be something.
1: It had to be anything else. Yeah.
0: No, but it can't be white and crazy. It can't be something that actually would, like, I would die. Yeah. I would actually think I'd rather die
1: it's
0: than
1: not,
0: put like, something.
1: Feeding you something white and creamy is not the same as us, like, pumping Erin full of sugar and then watching her die.
2: Yeah.
0: We could try it.
1: No.
0: You can do it on the roof. Okay, so we'll come up with all the plans, but if you... Like me, I'm just saying, if there's like a high school or somebody who wants us to come and
1: even like a middle school, they got courts, right?
3: Yeah. Oh yeah.
0: Everybody's got courts. Yeah. We would come and execute this challenge. Yeah. But then I'd want to do something for charity while we're there.
2: What's wrong with that?
3: Yeah.
0: No, but I mean, I don't know if we can pull that all together.
1: Oh. But what if we got some people involved and for every single three-pointer Erin and I made, a certain amount of money was donated.
2: Ooh. I like that.
0: We get Seal Bros to cough up some cash or...
3: Yeah.
0: Somebody...
2: Big O donates a tire.
3: Ooh.
0: Yeah, we might be able to do something.
2: Yeah. Her three-pointer.
1: Yeah. Yeah.
3: Come on, we need four.
1: Yeah.
3: It's still working out. Okay?
2: Yeah.
0: All right. So we're going to work that out. Here is today's... By the way, text in if you have any ideas for this.
1: Yeah.
0: Life or death three-pointer thing that we're just... Here's today... Oh, 303-222-5423. Here's today's conundrum, and you can text in on this as well. Would you take $50,000 right now?
1: Yeah.
0: Or
1: oh.
0: You flip a coin for a 50-50 shot at a million.
1: Oh, at a million. Oh.
0: Dude, this is such a no-brainer. I don't even know what to do.
3: It is a no-brainer.
0: But it says something about who you are as a risk taker. On which side you take? 100%.
1: I'm actually quite torn. So it's interesting to me that you guys say this is no brainer.
0: I'm not even thinking about it.
1: You're going.
3: Me neither.
1: Coin?
0: I won't say yet.
1: Okay.
0: You don't know. Erin?
1: I don't know. I'd like to be convinced either way. Well, can I talk to you about my thought process?
0: Sure.
1: 50,000, sure thing, right?
0: Yes.
1: 50,000 more in the bank is massive. That's just like a great savings to have for in case something ever happens.
0: 100%. Isn't that great?
1: The other one. I already don't have the 50,000. So if I flip the coin and I don't get the million, okay. But I think I'd like to have the 50,000.
0: You had it, but no.
3: It is such a no-brainer. You take the 50.
0: No
3: you take the
0: chance
3: 50.
0: In
3: you take
0: hell
3: the 50.
0: Am
3: take
0: I
3: smart
0: take
3: money.
0: A 50% chance of $1 million? Keep your 50. But like, I know 50 in the bank would be awesome. But a million in the bank would be way better, and you're halfway there, man.
2: But it's not promised.
1: And you could probably take that 50.
0: No, you can't. You're not a savvy investor.
1: I'm not saying you're going all the way to a million, but you're going to make it more. First of all,
2: you guys are on a team for the basketball thing. That isn't looking good.
1: This is not good. I'm going to let him die. Yeah. I'm going to let him die.
0: No, you're not. You're hold on, Aaron. You're taking the 50 as
2: yeah.
0: well.
2: Yeah.
0: You idiots.
3: Why?
1: But I feel
0: it's
1: like
0: it's $1 million,
2: and it's not promised. Give me that 50 mm-hmm. now. That is. I'm not going to say,
0: gonna,
2: but that
0: you're
2: is...
0: going to pee through that so fast.
2: No, I'm not.
1: No, because she's like budgeted. I don't want to put her in the ground, but she's climbing out of some debt. She's been yeah. working through it. 50 is awesome.
2: Yeah. Mm-hmm.
1: That's why I'm torn.
0: Okay. Here we go. I got an app. I got a coin flip.
2: Oh.
1: Okay.
0: So.
2: I feel like it, no, Aaron, I can go get a real
3: Aaron,
2: coin.
3: You can't even find a coin. That's why I need the money.
0: Aaron. Aaron is taking the 50.
2: Yes.
0: Okay. But if you weren't, what would you pick? Heads or tails?
2: Heads.
1: Gotta hold the app up mm-hmm. for us.
0: Yeah. You just missed out on $1 million.
2: But I have 50,000.
0: Yeah, but you missed out.
2: I didn't because I
0: you're
2: didn't have
0: $950,000 short.
1: I know. I feel like she's pretty comfortable moron. With her decision.
2: I'm very comfortable okay, with my decision.
0: So we've given out 50,000.
2: Can I find a real coin? Why no! is that turquoise?
0: No, this is way better. Hat, why you're taking is the 50.
3: Turquoise? I would take the 50, yeah.
0: What would you choose?
3: I would choose heads.
1: It's heads.
0: You also missed out on $950,000. Do you see how dumb you guys are?
1: Okay, well, let's do this. Slacker, you're going to take the coin flip. What would you choose?
0: I would choose... Oh, there's been two heads in a row. I'm going to choose heads.
1: Okay, hold it up for us right now.
2: Oh.
1: I guess you're poor.
2: Broke.
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3: Delays continue on both sides of I-25 southbound. You're going to be solid through Thornton with the crash block in two left lanes near 84th Avenue. Sluggish again from 70 getting past the scene of police activity that continues at Hampton Avenue. The off-ramp to Hampton is partially blocked. Beyond that, you're going to be moving under the speed limit all the way from Arapahoe into Castle Rock. Northbound I-25 is sluggish at a Lone Tree. It'll stay under the speed limit to Downing Street. Going to be slow and go past Spear with more delays ahead getting into Thornton. Westbound 70, that's stacking up from the 225 past I-25. Eastbound 70, slowing through Applewood and then gets heavy again from I-25 past the 225 split. Through Aurora, northbound 225, got some brake lights from I-25 all the way to 6th Avenue. Southbound, you're hitting the brakes coming off 70 and again approaching I-25. I'm John Yazel with Denver Traffic.
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0: driving
1: thing?
0: A motor item.
2: Yeah, but it's not, I don't know.
0: It's not a vehicle,
2: it's just
0: per
2: a
0: se.
2: A lawnmower.
3: I think it's a risk either way. You're cutting it close.
0: T-Hack.
2: Oh, God.
3: She had also been in trouble in 2022. She was operating an SUV under the influence of meth.
2: Okay. Oh. So she's got a bit of a history.
3: She learned the wrong lesson.
0: Right.
3: It's not what you're operating.
0: Yeah.
3: It's kind of a combination of all of it. Yeah, she's in big trouble.
2: Yeah, that's great. My story not from Iowa. But it is from Colorado.
0: Woo!
2: Yeah, Colorado. So I got a dude who was drinking. Drank quite a bit and was walking by a house and he saw a 2-year-old Labrador retriever named Blanco and he was like, that's a cute dog. I reckon it's my new dog.
0: No.
2: So he stole this 2-year-old dog while he was drunk. The family put out a plea for the dog's return and 72 hours later, the dude felt bad enough. And brought the dog back to the house with a handwritten note that said, I'm very sorry for what I did. I was drunk. I don't remember much. I've been taking care of him. I bought him food and made sure he had water. So
0: he woke up the next morning and went, oops, who?
2: What are you? Yes.
4: To be honest, I'd probably do that sober.
0: Steal a dog? Aaron, you're right. Never coming over.
2: How was Blanco for the 72 hours
4: so
2: that you had? All right, those were all the stupid Iowans and Coloradans we could find for today.
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0: Last night, you may have been at or heard about the Megan Maroney show at Ball Arena, right?
1: If you were there, 303-222-5423, we'd love to hear your thoughts.
0: If you don't know, she went on for, it sounds like, two or three songs. None of us were there. Yeah. But I also heard two.
2: It was like two and a half.
0: So maybe she stopped
1: in the middle of a song?
2: I think so. I was just like, guys, I can't do it.
0: Well, she ran off stage. And then when she came back, the lights were up and she said, I've seen the video a couple times. She didn't even say like, I'm really sick. I can't do this. She just said like, I cannot do the show tonight. I'm so sorry. We will be back. I promise you'll get this show. And then she said, I'm probably going to go cry in my dressing room now. I feel very bad for her.
1: Oh, okay. So I was confused because one of the accounts I read said something like she cried in her dressing room while making the announcement. And I was like, wait, so she just was in her dressing room going, you can't see me, but I'm in.
2: No, she
1: came back out.
2: Yeah. And she was tearing up while saying it.
0: Okay. Even.

0: I saw videos from those first two or two and a half, whatever songs, and you can tell she's struggling.
1: Yeah.
0: Like she does not feel good, whatever. My problem.
2: Oh boy.
1: The problem. And
0: the problem is, I don't know what the right thing to do is, but I do feel like they knew she was sick. They being her team, they knew she wasn't feeling well prior to three songs in. And they let everyone come out and park and buy drinks and
2: watch that
0: dinner before.
2: Bunghole of an opener.
0: And right, hopefully miss the opener. And, you know, I just think like a lot of money was spent.
1: And I will be honest, I had tickets to it. They were doing a radio room meet and greet before the show. And I'm like, now seeing that, I'm like, did that happen still? Like, did it? Yeah.
2: Don't you know people who would have gone?
1: Yeah.
2: Text them, find out if they did the meet and greet.
0: I wouldn't say I saw any of the regulars.
2: Nobody did.
0: Yeah.
2: So what do you think they should have done?
0: I think they should have called it.
2: At 3 o'clock.
0: Yes.
1: Yeah.
0: And I think she, like Megan herself, really tried to be like, no, I'm going to do it. But you know when you don't feel well enough. Unless you get through most of the show and then you're like, I'm going to die. You know, don't you? Mm-hmm.
2: It's been happening more and more. Like Bon Jovi, did you see that he made it almost to the end. I think he made it to Living on a Prayer and they held that forever. And then he was so bad that he pulled. God, I'm thinking, this is reminding me of all the people who've wronged me over the years. He brought up Pat from Train.
1: Oh, Pat Monahan.
0: To finish the show?
2: To wail on, like Pat's out there. So John Bon Jovi's just out like pointing at the crowd and then Pat Monahan is hitting the high notes. So he just happened to be at the show or whatever.
3: Yeah. Huh.
2: But John is just like at the end of his career and like is less and less able to do a full three-hour show. And it is what it is. It's fine. Don't book a residency of like weeks at Madison Square Garden or wherever. Yeah. But Megan, I'm torn because like, you know how I feel about Ryan Tedder. He's like a messiah to me.
0: Okay.
2: I think he's a prolific songwriter. He was not a great lead singer live for a long time. And now they are so fun to watch.
0: Okay. I've never seen them.
2: But if
1: really?
0: Yeah.
2: It's One Republic in case you don't know who Ryan Tedder is. Mm-hmm. This man gets a hangnail and he cancels a show.
0: Yeah.
2: And what really makes me mad is it almost always happens here. Like he doesn't cancel Budapest. He cancels Denver. Because I think like look, Ryan, you know I love you. Let's have some Pinot. But like, dude, he canceled on our Alice in Winterland.
3: Yeah.
2: At like 2 o'clock in the afternoon. And we're like, dude.
0: I know.
3: Yeah. And there's another show when he was at Red Rocks. He was on vocal rest, I remember, because we got to meet the band before.
1: Oh, that's
3: but then
1: right.
3: he wouldn't talk. So which is, but he was on vocal rest. But
2: he still performed.
3: He did perform. But it was still
2: another one of those touch and go where you're like, are you going to do it again?
3: I know.
2: We drove up to Red Rocks.
3: Exactly.
0: And everyone on TikTok, which is where I'm getting all my news on the Megan Maroney matter. Mm-hmm. Everyone on TikTok, you know, the comments are like, she's a human too. Of course she is. Of course. But I just feel like waiting until everyone
2: is already there.
0: And seated. Bought all they got dressed and they took off work early probably. And they drove and they paid.
1: But
0: paid for parking.
1: There's someone else who did this where people were flying internationally and there was a death at the show before and they went on to do the second one and then canceled while everyone was sitting there. Everyone being
2: that was,
1: me.
2: That was Tay Tay in Brazil.
1: They should have canceled.
0: Oh, yeah. Yeah.
1: Like
0: I would agree
1: prior,
0: with you.
1: We got to the stadium, sat down, and they said, it's not
0: wasn't
1: happening.
0: Wasn't it because it was getting too hot?
1: Yeah.
2: The death was because of the heat.
0: The death was because of the heat. And then the next day, they
1: were
0: going to
1: do
0: it. Hotter and hotter, and they were like, forget it.
1: Yeah.
2: So there, it was a three-night stint?
1: Yes.
2: And the first night somebody died.
1: Friday.
2: Saturday, they let you get there, and
1: until
2: then they
1: like
2: postponed it till Monday, but you had a flight to get out.
3: Mm-hmm.
0: Look,
3: and
0: I like
3: what Aaron's saying. They were gonna do it.
1: Yeah.
3: That is kind of crazy. The death didn't like, hey, whoa.
1: Immediate hot.
2: I know. Like, what they did is they just got, they did the smart thing and they brought water for night two.
3: Okay.
2: So they were gonna hydrate everybody to not have another death.
0: Yeah. Mm. Night three, was it that
2: and
0: they-
2: then night three happened. Night three did happen, yeah. And then night two was going to happen on night four. But like if you were flying out-
0: Right. And that's what a lot of people, like a lot of the stuff I was saying was like, we came from Utah, we came from wherever for this Megan Maroney show. It's like, she did reschedule, I believe it's August 27th.
2: Yeah, yes. Like, I look at T-Hack and go, this man would have gotten a sitter.
0: Yep.
2: You don't get to go to the sitter and go, okay, I'm not going to pay you, but I will pay you on August whatever when the reschedule is like, you still got, did you Uber there? Like you-
3: Yeah, you paid for that. And I'll have, if I want to go back, you pay for the sitter again, you pay for the Uber again, you pay for the dinner again, you pay for the drinks again.
0: Yeah.
3: Or parking or whatever. Yeah.
0: Yeah.
3: Take off work or whatever. Yeah. It's a lot.
0: So, I'm curious, you as a musician slash former performer.
2: I would, like, I'm going to tell you, we were so low on the totem pole. There's literally no chance we would. I have played a show where I had to run backstage and do horrible things and get back out there.
0: Oh, good. Okay.
2: Like you just, there's a level where, but I mean, Megan is the center of the show. If she's got a little bit of I ate the lettuce, she can't have all eyes on her.
0: It was more of a vocal issue.
1: Oh. Yeah.
0: Judging from like the videos we've seen. Okay, you two.
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0: eastbound 70, you're backing up a bit at the 225 exchange. That'll take you past I-25. Eastbound 70, that's going to be heavy through Applewood. And then again from I-25 to the 225 split. And through Aurora, northbound 225, brake lights from I-25 all the way to 6th Avenue. Southbound, you're hitting the brakes as you come off 70. I'm John Yazel, Denver Traffic.
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0: Slacker, I need my bed.
1: Oh, oh God!
0: I am feeling enraged, Erica. I'm teed off.
2: Okay.
3: Okay. It's got the long intro.
2: All right.

0: is real teed off today.
1: He's real teed off today.
2: I am real teed
1: what
2: off today.
1: What are you mad about, buddy? Here, well, let's steal some of this. Get after it, dude!
2: I am worried about your reaction to this.
1: Nope. Mine?
2: There might be a fist fight.
3: No.
2: Because you're... I don't know how you're going to feel about this.
3: A fist fight?
2: Yeah, we may.
1: Who am I fighting? You?
2: Me, yeah.
3: Oh.
1: Dude, you know how I feel about your teed off thing in general. Almost always... Just rip this Band-Aid off, dude.
2: I am teed off at all the sensors. Everything has a sensor these days. For example, I'm trying to dry the clothes in the dryer. All right?
1: Yeah.
2: Start it. And the dryer's going, oh, done. We're done early. It's dry. We have the sensors. And you pull it out and you're like, dryer, these aren't dry. And you go, let's run it again. 38 minutes, just start. And then 6 minutes later, it's like, okay, sensors are all good now, all dry. And you feel it and you're like,
1: please tell me, Eric.
2: These aren't dry.
1: Are you on his
2: side? These aren't dry, washing machine. I'm the human. Listen to me. If I say 38 minutes, go 38 minutes.
3: I'm kind of with him. I've got one of those stove tops. By the way, T-Hack, I've left my oven on multiple times the last couple weeks.
2: What?
3: And it's been a real thing at home.
1: You've left the house with the oven on?
3: There we go for evening walks and oven's still on. My bad. But I've got one of those stove tops.
1: So is insurance going to cover the cost of replacing your entire home?
3: No, I understand the fear.
1: Yeah, but your home didn't burn to the ground by leaving your oven on?
3: No, it did not.
1: It did? Uh-huh. What?
2: It could have.
1: How is... What?
3: It could have.
2: It could have.
1: What?
3: Yeah.
1: Okay.
3: But anyway, I've got
2: back here, a double oven,
3: I've
2: maybe.
3: Got a stovetop that is induction, so you have to have certain pans for it, and it can sense if the pans are correct. And sometimes it just goes, no, not today. Not with this one. And I'm like, that's we've used this pan.
2: Yes. Or the hand washing machines. When you,
3: oh,
2: come
3: don't
2: on,
3: even
2: my hand,
3: me.
2: I'm
1: you
2: here.
1: You mean the sink?
3: The hand washing machine. You know what? I was with him, though. I was with him.
2: It's actually the faucet more than the sink.
3: You're right.
1: Damn it. You are right on that.
3: You are right.
1: My burn got burned.
3: But I agree. Dryers don't know when the clothes are dry.
2: Listen to me. I'm in charge still.
1: Home slice. Is it? Do you know the brand?
2: Maytag.
1: Okay. I'm just telling you, probably if you go beep, beep, beep, beep, beep, beep, beep, beep, there's one called, follow me on this. Manual or timed dry.
2: Right,
1: and guess what happens when you hit timed dry? It does that amount of time.
3: Yeah, but shouldn't it just listen to you?
1: Move past the sensors.
3: Yeah. Shouldn't it just listen?
1: No, there are. Look, I am smart house guy. I believe in this stuff. But you're right. I am agreeing with you, but you're teed off unnecessarily. Like my washer and dryer are friends. They're brother and sister. They're married to, and like I can whatever. Well, they don't touch.
3: Okay.
1: I mean, every once in a while, the washer gets all shimmy.

0: try to get us over there, but it's like dryer's not happening because there's like, yeah. Mm.
1: The washer's definitely the guy.
0: Oh, yeah. Yeah. For sure. Just like a humping dog.
1: Yep.
2: Oh, okay.
3: Is that a brand?
0: Here, it's Samsung.
3: Okay.
0: You can on the Smart Things like app or whatever, it'll go, hey, man, you just washed bedding, so all you got to do now is just move it over. And I already know what it is. My brother over there told me it was bedding. Yeah. Right. And then you put it in there and I did it like two times. And I'm like, you guys are liars. You don't know. Like, you don't know.
3: They're lying.
0: It's like, cause they're trying to be environmentally. I think they're trying to like save energy and stuff.
1: And but I respect that.
0: No, you can't, because your job as a dryer is to dry the damn clothes.
1: Right. And if you don't get them all the way dry and then it smells bad and you're like, okay, well now I have to redo this whole thing.
2: Oh, I hate when that happens.
3: And especially like my wife has PJs that are, they're just a certain material that are, it's just, they're damp, you know, they have to go through. And so everything else is dry, but it thinks that, and I have the same problem.
2: Oh, so you're saying that like one article is preventing the sensors from, take out the dry stuff.
0: I don't know that.
3: Run till it's done!
2: It's not.
3: I'm in charge! What are you doing?
0: He broke his microphone. We have to take a break and get engineers in here. He broke the sensor.
3: Why would I have to take it off?
2: Because I'm confused.
3: Run till you're done!
1: I've never witnessed anything like this. In my 18 years.
0: Oh my God.
3: We're going mobile.
1: He's now just holding his microphone. Are you okay?
3: I feel like I'm on a podcast now.
0: We'll be right back.

0: Hi, everyone.
1: We're back.
2: This is Slacker's fault. You played that Enraged Erica music.
1: Oh, my God.
2: You got me going.
0: Oh, my God. If you were listening a few moments, please, like, if you missed what happened a few minutes ago, go to the Audacy app. This is the first time in my life I'm going to spell it correctly.
3: You got this.
0: A-U-D-A-C-Y. There is some radio gold that just happened. Hack. He lost his ish so hard.
3: I've never seen
0: that. He broke his microphone. Like, broke.
2: Oh, people, I think it broke on its own.
3: People in this room have gotten pretty fired up before.
0: Not like what you
4: not
0: said.
4: Not like that.
0: He strangled his, like, he literally grabbed it like it was the throat of his dryer.
1: Or like, right. The don't shake a baby, just
0: yes. He's mad.
3: He was kind of yelling at Aaron.
0: He was, but he was very...
1: Because just take the dry clothes out. I don't get it. Okay,
4: so don't bring it
0: I don't
4: it
0: think
4: up.
0: You want to poke the bear.
3: Yeah.
0: The microphone is held together by regret and duct tape right now.
3: And a wish.
0: If you missed it, basically he's tired of sensors. Okay,
3: yeah.
0: So
3: here.
0: His dryer just keeps going. Hey man, the clothes are dry. And then when you reach in, they're like when they're damp to the touch. It's like, hey man, like your sensor is clearly off.
2: And the dryer, it'll say 38 minutes on the timer, and then two minutes later, oh, we're done. And that's what I don't like. Then why are you lying to me?
3: Can't look at you, man.
0: And then, to be honest, in the wild.

0: Boldest move of all moves, Aaron took the side of the dryer.
1: Because it's not the dryer's fault. It's sensing that 98% is dry.
0: Yeah, but he wants it 100% dry.
1: Then your clothes are going to burn.
2: The sensor should.
1: Yes, have you ever smelled burnt jeans? Yes, it's real.
0: No, Aaron, it's not.
3: How long
0: real.
3: Are you putting your jeans in the dryer?
1: Too long to the point
0: That's
1: where the sensors
0: never happened
1: break.
0: To me. No. So here's the problem. Aaron did the biggest faux pas in the history of faux pas, sided with the machines.
4: Right, yeah. Right.
0: And traitor. So, which caused Tiak to have an aneurysm, choke his mic out, break his mic, and then we had to
3: he
0: move
3: so
0: on because we had fallen apart.
3: Yeah.
0: We put the mic back together, and then he goes, I never even got to say. So he hadn't finished his rant yet. So that's why we're back.
1: Do we actually know if his mic is functional before he gets to his point?
0: He's good.
1: Okay.
0: It's just, if he touches it.
1: Okay.
4: It's going to melt
0: it's
4: down.
0: Like when you broke your mom's vase and then you glued it back together and you're just like, you got to move it to the back because if anybody even like walks by it, it's going to fall apart. That's his microphone right now. Here's, let's just take the fourth wall down for a second. Here's the real problem. And you will get to tell your other sensor issues.
2: I think
0: issues.
2: We can move on. Your
3: sensor. No one take the side of the machine this time.
0: Don't take, no, we're definitely not going to do that. What the elephant in the room is, Tiak is on Jamie's mic.
1: Mm-hmm.
2: Mm-hmm.
0: So tomorrow morning when she comes in, if we don't get something fixed, her mic is going to like...
4: Yeah, she'll just like go to move it towards her and then she'll be like, what just happened?
0: If you've seen like Christmas Story where his big leg lamp got broken and then he glued it back together and the first he touches it, kind of crumples. That's what's going to happen. Mm-hmm. It's like this. So you're dead if we don't get this fixed because she's going to know you broke it.
2: Okay. That's fair.
0: Okay.
2: I did break it. It's on video. I'm told.
0: And that video is going to get the most views we've ever had.
4: Yeah. I witnessed it out of the side of my eye because he's kind of to the side of me and I got so scared by the yelling that I did turn away and the next thing I know I look back and you are holding
0: he's holding his microphone
4: and we're all melting down.
0: Okay, so what other sensors are angering you, buddy?
2: I'm not feeling as angry anymore. I mean, he's pretty embarrassed, honestly.
0: So the dryer sensor you've yelled about, and then
2: the sensor in my car does it because I am always very hot, and I don't ever want the heat on. But in the winter, you want the defrost on because you're whatever, and it'll turn the defrost off and turn the heat on. It'll start blowing at me.
1: Like after a few minutes?
2: Yeah.
0: You're saying...
2: After a few minutes.
0: It's like you... You don't need to defrost. It's saying it knows more. Okay.
2: Yeah, like it's sensing that, hey, the windshield's defrosted already, so you don't need this. We'll turn the heat on. And it's like, I don't want the heat. I just want like a little warmth, but I don't want it blowing on me.
0: It changes from on the windshield to blowing at you.
2: Yes.
0: There's no way it does that.
2: Yes, it does. I swear. And
0: we're not siding with the machines. We're just
1: merely. Big defroster. This mic's
0: gonna get your hands. Sit on your hands, boy. Okay. Sit on them. So, okay, that's wild.
2: Yeah, and it does it like 8 times on my trip home. Because I'll be driving and you're like, oh, getting kind of hot. And I look, it's like, what? Did you turn it off?
4: I've got a question. You're like, oh, I want a little warmth, so I'll turn the defroster on?
2: Yeah. Yeah, because it gets
0: He wants
2: little...
0: the warmth just kind of blowing up. Like,
4: because it's
0: you don't
4: blowing
0: want the,
4: straight up to the windshield.
0: Up the windshield, and then the core temperature of the car is coming up.
4: Yeah.
0: But you don't want it. I totally get that. I want cold air blasting on me in the summer.
2: Yeah.
0: But I never want my hot air goes on my windshield or my feet. That's it.
2: Yeah.
0: I don't ever want
4: just move the direction that your vents are pointing and point it to the passenger seat.
0: Hey, whose side are you on?
4: I might be on big car.
2: You don't.
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11: Got a little better news on southbound I-25 through Thornton. That crash near 84th Avenue is finally out of lanes, but delays do linger. Police activity on southbound I-25 at Hampton Avenue continues to cause delays from South Santa Fe. The off-ramp to Hampton is still partially blocked, and things will stay under the speed limit all the way into Castle Rock. Northbound I-25, that'll only be slowing as you get past an incident that's blocking the right lane near Orchard Road. Past that, you're going to be on and off the brakes from Downing to 70 and then heavy again into Thornton. Westbound 70, that's solid from 270 past I-25. Eastbound 70, bogging down before I-25, doesn't really open up until you're past Pena. The 225 through Aurora, that's slow and go southbound from 70 past 6th Avenue. Northbound, you'll see delays from I-25 all the way to 70. Eastbound 36, that's seeing some slow traffic too from Broomfield through Westminster. I'm John Yazel, Denver Traffic.
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0: I have an awkward thing that we could talk about.
1: Oh, you're selling it so
0: I
1: well.
0: I have an invoice that I've created for how much I spent to attend Erica's wedding. And it's not small. And I'm wondering, it's
1: definitely not small.
0: Over
1: that.
0: Here's the thing. Happy to have spent. It was like, what a great thing. It was awesome to be a part of it. I am of the age where my friends are of the age that they're not getting married. Like, they've already married. And sure, if they are getting married, it's their second, third, fourth wedding or whatever. So they don't do the thing.
1: Yeah.
0: But like, you guys in the last couple of years, like, Hack is like, I need a couple of days off. I got to go back to Iowa for this, or I got to go to Pennsylvania for that. Or yeah, there's one in Hawaii. Like, and I was like, how?
1: Did you go to a Hawaii?
2: No, it ended up not happening.
0: The wedding didn't happen?
2: The wedding didn't happen.
1: More on that later.
2: That's all I'd like to share.
0: But I mean, how do you do it? Like, there's a study out that says, like, people are paying a lot of money to attend their friends' weddings, even if they're not a destination wedding. It's a destination for you. Like, your friends from California had to come here.
1: Yeah.
0: His friends from Michigan had to come here.
1: Yeah. And even, I mean, like, you guys came up to Estes for the weekend. So it really wasn't local for anyone.
0: No, you have no Estes Park friends. So no one.
1: the closest was Longmont.
0: Right.
1: But and it's just so normal because none of us live in the cities we grew up in anymore. Okay. Mm. Two people I'm talking to who do. But
0: no, I grew up in Longmont. I don't live in Longmont. So I live close to Longmont.
1: Yeah, but it's pretty close. Like, you could feasibly attend a wedding and not have to stay in a hotel and stuff.
0: Yeah.
1: But that's just like the norm, right? Like, T-Hack, it's like when someone's getting married, you're like, and then it's going to be a whole weekend.
2: Yeah. Oh, yeah.
0: Here's my question. If, as the bride, I know you're going to say the right thing, but can you try to tell the actual truth?
1: I'll do my best.
0: Would you be upset if people were like, I can't afford it?
1: No. I think I think we had some people that couldn't come because they couldn't afford it, and that's totally fine. We made that choice knowing our families would come.

0: and most of our close friends would come.
1: But what if one of the people who said, I can't afford it, was somebody that you flew to their wedding, like at your poor, like, do you know what I'm saying?
0: And I
1: there
0: was
1: is
0: poor.
1: This quid pro quo where it's like, hey, I flew to your stupid wedding in Guam or wherever. Like, well, you owe me a little something, something.
0: I've never gone to an international wedding by choice. I have turned those down.
1: Really?
0: So I've set a precedent within my own people that
1: if
0: like,
1: you leave the country, I'm not coming.
0: Most likely. Now, I probably would because I'm not quite. I mean, when I was being invited to these weddings, I was like paying rent dirt and poor. Like trying to get by.
1: Right.
0: So now maybe I'd go, but at the time I couldn't. But yeah, if it was someone that I went to and they said, no, I think I'd just feel like if it was someone really, really close to me, I probably would have offered to pay for their way.
1: Shut up.
2: Oh, wow.
0: No, I, yeah. Do you need help?
3: Oh, I didn't know that was an option.
1: Yeah. Okay. So that's who to whom, to whom, yeah. Whom, like
3: just back day your invoice.
0: Yeah. Yeah.
3: Take care of it.
1: So you honestly, how much do you think you spent?
0: I would have let you guys not come. Sorry. What was that?
1: How much do you think you've spent in your lifetime? Like,
0: oh my God, in my lifetime?
1: Like thousands of dollars each time? Like you're
0: probably close to $1,000 a wedding. And I was just saying off air, I think I went to 16 in a span of 3 years.
3: What?
0: Yes. Maybe at this point it's more. I need to count.
1: So then did you just never vacation?
0: No.
1: Like the only time you traveled was to do something you were obligated to do. You never did fun things. I mean, not that a wedding's not fun.
0: Mm-hmm. No, and I do love weddings. So for me, it's like, I'll just go. If anyone wants to invite me to their wedding, I'm pretty much down. I love a wedding. Okay. But that's also my problem. I can't say no. This is my brother calls me the queen of FOMO.
1: Okay.
0: Because I just like, oh my God, but my people, like saying no to those destination weddings was impossible, but I literally couldn't afford it.
1: Okay.
0: So I don't know. Isn't this just your 20s? You can't afford anything, but you go to the weddings anyway.
1: When I was 20 years old, I didn't have enough. I couldn't have driven to a wedding. I didn't have enough to pay for gas to get to. Like I could, if my friends, just guy friends don't invite guys anyway. Like the you know who the wedding is for, blah, blah, blah, right? It's like, I would have never attended a single wedding in my 20s if it wasn't in Colorado. Straight up. Is all wow. I'm saying.
0: Yeah, it's just like. You just do now. You figure it out, right?
3: I was somewhere in the middle. I did not 16, but maybe like 5 or so. And it worked out that there was kind of like maybe one a year. So you could kind of, but I'm with you. Like that's
0: one a year. I was having like one a quarter.
3: Yeah.
0: That's crazy to me. Or more.
3: Okay. No. What always stinks about it too is you travel in, like you might get there Friday. And then wedding all day Saturday, and then Sunday you're gone.
0: You gotta get back
3: on. Like, and then so you're like, that was a quick trip, and you spend most of the trip traveling. You know, not actually being there.
1: And you still have to give them something, right?
3: Yeah, you do.
0: Okay. Mm-hmm. Yeah, but if I actually already looked. You already gave me a gift, but I
1: know I'm invoicing you for that.
0: Yeah.